In case you had guessed it, that was Jefferson Airplane from their early days in the rock and roll business. We are going to continue on here with a little bit. Now, that's probably the best-known Jefferson Airplane song. It got to number five on the Billboard Hot 100. That was in 1967. And it featured the unmistakable voice of Grace Slick. But even more extraordinarily, it was featured the bass lines of Jack Cassidy, who's one of my favorite bassists. Now, as the Airplane morphed into Starship, the best they ever could do with the song was number three with the 75 song and Miracles. But we're going to press on here with another song from an album called After Bathing at Baxter's.

The After Bathing at Baxter's LP was my very first Airplane album, and the name, I still don't get it, along with the album artwork, which I really don't get it. I get substances involved in naming it and doing the artwork, I think likely. Now, that song called Last Wall in the Castle was written by Jorma Kaukonen, one of the three guitarists they had in the highlight of their popularity, along with Paul Kantner and Marty Balin. So that was our middle of the stack selection from the Airplane. We're going to keep moving on here with a song from Jimmy. I know you'll know this one as well.

It's really hard to believe that Jimmy never charted a number one, especially with that particular tune, All Along the Watchtower. It actually only got to number 20, if you can believe that, in 1968. Now, most everybody knows that the song was written by Bob Dylan, and thankfully, Jimmy took up the challenge of doing it with that song that what Dylan never could do as well, make it a great tune. Now, Dylan, as I said, that this is the best cover of any song ever done, regardless of whether he wrote it or not. Anyway, we're going to continue on here, middle of the stack selection from Jimmy.

0: And a little bit lesser known tune from Jimmy called Gypsy Eyes. That was from his Electric Ladyland LP, which was a double LP. And it was the last one he'd released before his death. It was also his most commercially successful LP and his only LP to hit number one as an LP.
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0: I'm PK. I'm sitting in for Toma today. We're doing our review of great bands that you know and love, but never charted at number one. This is another one that's really hard to believe. They didn't hit it to the top of the Billboard Hot 100.

One of the prettier ballads from any rock and roll band. That was called Open Arms. It got to number two on the Billboard Hot 100 in 81, and it's a position it held for 6 weeks, not too shabby. It was written by Steve Perry and Jonathan Cain, both famous members of Journey, and it's been covered by a whole bunch of folks, perhaps notably by somebody named Marish Carey. Anyway, we're going to change the pace a little bit for Journey and show them a little how versatile they could be.

0: from the Departure LP, and kind of a stark contrast from Open Arms. That was Journey with Line of Fire. It was a welcome departure for a Journey song, pun intended, from a song usually associated with the band. Is probably the most popularly played song from them, called Don't Stop Believin'. And the disparity between those two songs demonstrates just how versatile those bands can be.
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0: On August 12th at 4:30 p.m., learn about the Kawanichi Valley Restoration Collaborative. And we're going to talk with ecologist Isabel Da Silva Sewell from the Rocky Mountain National Park and the Grand County Water Resource Specialist Adam Quicklin to find out more about this collaborative, the importance of wetland restoration, and how the changes in the presence of wildlife have disrupted the valley. Now, that's Public Affairs for Grand County every Wednesday at 4:30 on KFFR and KWTR. We're going to continue on now with our review of big bands that never charted at number one. This one's not too hard to believe that they never got to number one, but I know they still had quite a following.

Yeah, that was Judas Priest and a thing which I bet you can guess was called You Got Another Thing Coming. It was another one of their better known tunes, and it was actually their highest charting songs. It got to number 67, which is hard to say it hit the charts in any major way. Now, they had another song out there called Breaking the Law that you might recognize from Judas Priest, but it never charted. Anyway, we're going to hear something else from Judas Priest that I'll bet not many people have heard ever before.

A very familiar song, to be sure, but Judas Priest did it in a way that has probably Beethoven and Chuck Berry all rolling in their graves. I can't say it's my favorite version, but playing that one was in keeping with the format of playing the highest charting song by a bunch of name bands, and then playing something that's a little bit less known. And these bands never did get a number one. Anyway, that's enough metal for a little while. We're going to play something a little bit more familiar that, again, a little hard to believe this one didn't hit number one.

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3: Kansas had several top 20 tunes, including Carry On, My Wayward Son, Play the Game Tonight, and All I Wanted. And Dust in the Wind, which we just heard, was the highest charting single. It peaked out at number 6 in 78. It's really hard to believe it quit there. And it was their only single to reach the top 10. It was from their 1977 album called Point of No Return. We're going to hear something a little less familiar from Kansas.

pretty good, darn good tune from one of the early prog rock bands, Kansas. It was called What's On My Mind. It never got any meaningful airtime, at least to the best of my knowledge. And it was another from another LP that had a name which alone is worthy of stardom, called Left Overture. And that particular LP featured the aforementioned Carry On, My Wayward Son. We're going to move on now to the highest charting song from The Kinks.

number 6 on the Billboard Hot 100 when it came out, Come Dancing from the Kinks. Also hit number 6 was Tired of Waiting for You. Now, those are both from the pen of Ray Davies, who, of course, is the driving force behind the Kinks. Now, the Kinks have been around for a long, long time and are actually pretty under-recognized for their longevity and all their accomplishments, but apparently not by everybody because... In 1990, Graham Nash inducted them into the Rock and Roll Hall of Fame. We're going to do another song from the Kinks, not completely unknown.

0: Not completely unknown tune from the Kinks called Do It Again. Now, if you want to check it out, it's got kind of a interesting video of them busking down in the London Tube. Yeah, as if they really need the money. Anyway, we're going to continue on here with another band that very popular. Not a little surprising they didn't hit a number one.
1: One, two, three.

Now, if that didn't sound like the version you've heard, you normally hear from Kiss, you're right. That was the version from the MTV's Unplugged series, which, if you've never seen it, they did it without the makeup. Now, Kiss had 9 top 10 LPs, but they never cracked the Billboard's Hot 100 top 10 singles, except for this particular song. It got to number 7. I thought playing the MTV version, we'd just kind of change it up a little bit. Anyway, you are listening to KFFR 88.3 FM in Winter Park, KWTR 89.1 in Fraser, and we are streaming worldwide at KFFR.org. Let's see what the weatherman hit with his dartboard again today. He says tomorrow should be mostly sunny in the morning with some increasing clouds and showers possible in the afternoon. We can only hope, except for you guys who have tea times in the afternoon. The chance of rain's 41%, so get your money down. Tomorrow's high will be about 76, low of 54. The wind's going to be out of the west-northwest at 5 to 10 miles an hour. UV index is going to be high, they say 9 out of 11, and we are still under a red flag warning for air quality. Now, today's high was 79 degrees. The low tonight is 54, at least they think so. The current humidity is 24%. Your altimeter is 30.38, also on your barometer. And the wind right now is calm, and that's kind of hard to believe for around here, especially up at my house. Dew point is 41, so you don't have to worry about any fog. The sunrise tomorrow should be at 6:10. Sunset tonight or tomorrow at 8:05, giving you 13 hours and 55 minutes for any mischief. Currently under mostly cloudy skies, it's 68 degrees. We're going to continue on here with a little relatively lesser known song from Kiss.

not a completely unknown from tune from Kiss. I was made for loving you, but then I have to confess I'm not that big a fan, and I'm not too familiar with their portfolio. Besides, I never got the makeup thing, and yeah, I know everybody needs a shtick. But did Clapton ever have to do something that indulgent? Anyway, we're going to move on to the next band that never had a number one, and this is a true surprise given how long they've been around and how popular they were and how great they were, frankly.

When I was researching this program, I was very surprised that Led Zeppelin did not chart a number one. Whole Lot of Lovin' was their top-ranking song. It got to number four on the Billboard Hot 100 in 1969. Now, Led Zeppelin did, however, have four top 20s, including Black Dog, Kashmir, and what I think is the greatest rock and roll song ever living, probably goes, doesn't need to be mentioned, but I'll mention it anyway, Stairway to Heaven. We're going to continue on right now with another slightly less well-known song by Zeppelin.

0: It's kind of hard to find a Zeppelin tune that isn't well known. So I resisted the temptation to play Stairway and opted for one of my other favorite Zepp tunes in no small part because in a band I was in long ago, we played that. It's officially from the LP that, officially it's unnamed, but it's colloquially known as Stairway to Heaven. Or correction.
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0: KFFR will be out at Buffalo Days in Grand Lake this weekend, and we hope to see you there. I will be there myself on Saturday sometime about noon, serving them up.
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0: I'm PK. I got about another 40 minutes before they kick me out of here. We're going to continue on with our review of major bands that never charted a number one on Billboard's Hot 100. And we're kind of following that up with a little bit lesser known tune from that same artist. Anyway, here's another band that you really can't believe never charted a number one. Yeah.

As popular as that song was when it came out in 74 and how much it got overplayed, it actually only charted at number 8. Now, Freebird, the band's quintessential anthem, only got to number 21. And What's Your Name topped out at number 13. And for Lynyrd Skynyrd, that was about it for anything near the top. We're gonna pick something there from with what's left over, which is all kind of middle of the stack.

0: your best.
1: That song, I Know a Little, was never released as a single. So it kind of by default is excluded from Billboard's Hot 100. But it's a pretty darn good tune from Skynyrd. It comes from their 1977 LP called Street Survivors, which is the album that featured the aforementioned What's Your Name, along with some other Skynyrd standards. You Got That Right and That Smell.
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5: This is David McKnight with another tragic story. This one time, my buddy's brother-in-law pulled out hot coals out of the stove and thought, hey, why not dump these straight into a plastic bucket? He placed it lovingly on a wooden deck next to 5 cords of firewood, like he was building a campfire on purpose. Guess how that turned out? When disaster strikes, we're there when you need us.
1: We're going to continue on here with our review of major bands that never charted a number one, and we're going to take a little metal this time.

That was Metallica with a song called Until It Sleeps. And as for where this charted, it got to number 10 in 96, and it was the only top 10 on the Billboard's Top 100. Now, it did, however, top the mainstream rock charts. It got to number 5 in the UK, and it did get to number 1 in Australia. But we got something else for you. It's not exactly a middle-of-the-stack selection from Metallica, but it's Metallica.

0: Joe Neguse, State Senator Dylan Roberts, Speaker of the House Julie McCluskey, nominee for Colorado House District 13 Consuela Redhorse, and candidate for Grand County Clerk and Recorder Liz Newsom. 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
1: Hey there, this is DJ John with the Pet Pals Pet Report. Brownie is a 3 to 4 year old neutered brown tiger male cat who is waiting for his forever home. He came to the animal shelter as a stray, so we don't know anything about his history, and he ain't talking. However, what we do know is that he truly is one cool cat. Very affectionate, loves his belly rubbed, loves to play with toys, but also loves just to chill. Brownie is very neutral when it comes to other cats and even dogs that he has met at the shelter. Come check him out at the shelter, even if it's just to give him some loving. You can come to the Grand County Animal Shelter Monday through Friday, 10 to 4. It is always best to call first, though, to make an appointment. Also, for more information on Brownie, go to gcpetpals.org or call the shelter at 970-887-2988. 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
2: Cherry Bomb is coming up next, and she's in the studio. And as she came in, she wanted to let everybody know that there's a German Shepherd with a collar and probably either an E-tag or a chip or something that's apparently wandering down on the bottom of County Road 8, probably toward where it hits 40. If you see it, approach it, albeit carefully, and see if you can get the information off that tag and maybe get it back to the owners. And if not, just be careful going by there and go slow. We're going to continue on here with our list of songs that never, or bands that never hit it, charted at number one. And this is another one of those that's really hard to believe never did.

Their song Go Now got to number one in the UK, but it's virtually unknown here in the U.S. Knights in White Satin was their highest charting song on the Billboard Hot 100 here in the U.S. It got to number two in 1972, and it stayed there for 2 weeks. Now, it was written by the band's leading figure, Justin Hayward, when he was only 19 years old. Got another one here from the Moody's, which is a little bit more middle-of-the-stack appropriate.

Another tune from the pen of Justin Hayward. This came out early in the band's career. It's called Never Comes the Day, from the LP called On the Threshold of a Dream, which came out in 1969. Now, it doesn't have all the big production that Justin likes to throw into his songs, but like all good rock and roll bands, they've got a good ballad, and this is one of the good ballads from the Moody's. Anyway, I got about one more time for one more band to review, the top charting song from them, and maybe I'll throw in a little bit extra. This is one from Nirvana.

Now, these guys put the LP, Nevermind, up to number one. However, they never had a tune go any higher than this one did. It got to number six in 1991. Anyway, that's going to do it for me. I got one from more from Nirvana. Again, I'm not too much of a fan of punk or grunge. It all kind of sounds angry to me. So picking out a second song was a toss of the dice for me. But I got to say, the album cover of Nevermind sure raised a ruckus. Anyway, I'm PKA signing off. Cherry Bomb is up next. Stay safe, Green County.

Good evening, everyone. The time is 8:01 p.m. I am DJ Cherry Bomb, and you are listening to KFFR Winter Park and KWTR Fraser. We are Grand County Community Radio, located at the headwaters of the Colorado River and streaming worldwide at kffr.org. I kind of went into a little bit of a different direction than my usual. I know you guys are going to like it. I got Led Zeppelin, Rolling Stones, and David Bowie to start us off.

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0: All right, guys, that song was Southern Nights by Glen Campbell. Before that, I had Call Me the Breeze by J.J. Cale. I hope that was a fun summer one. Before that, I had River Green River, Creedence Clearwater Revival, and Friend of the Devil, Grateful Dead. Guys, it is 8:27. I am DJ Cherry Bomb, and you are listening to my show, The Fuse. Guys, we are going to be out. KFFR is going to be out at Buffalo Days in Grand Lake this weekend. We hope to see you there. I'm going to be there. Come talk to me. Tell me how much you like my show. You know, come talk to all of us DJs. It's going to be real fun.
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0: 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The last song I had for you was Suzy Q, another song by the Creedence Clearwater Revival. Before that, I had Long Train Runnin', the Doobie Brothers. Before that was Southbound again, Dire Strait. And then to start that off, I had Good Times, Bad Times, Led Zeppelin. Feeling a real rock vibe tonight, if you guys couldn't tell. I'm enjoying it. I hope you're enjoying it. Let's listen to the weather, and then we'll jump back into some Doobie Brothers and Heart.
1: Hey there, Grand County. This is JP from Grand County Weather giving you your forecast for Saturday, August 8th. Sunny to mostly sunny skies this morning are already suggesting that we're getting some mid to high level moisture on the uptick. However, we won't really see the fruits of that until later this afternoon into the evening hours, as we do have a few lighter showers forecasted for later today. That'll be about it that we do see today, though. Maybe some light showers, maybe some gusty winds around those showers. But tomorrow we will start to see some actual chances of precipitation with some moderate showers, gusty winds, and even some lightning along with those showers and even weak storms. These chances will continue going into Tuesday and Wednesday, and then going into Thursday, we are going to be looking at some pretty heavy moisture, at least in the forecast right now. So heavy, in fact, that the models as of right now are forecasting maybe a tenth of an inch over the western Grand Valleys going through the next few days and through midweek this coming week. But then on Thursday, it's projecting basically another tenth of an inch just that one day. So it will be quite an uptick in moisture. And paired with that heavier moisture, we will also see some cooler temperatures, with areas over in Kremling maybe just seeing 75 degree temperatures, and areas over Eastern Grand maybe struggling to get out of the 60s. This coming week is looking pretty favorable for moisture, though. It does look like a pretty healthy amount will be moving through our area. So crossing my fingers, it's a little bit more widespread of coverage than the earlier monsoonal stretches, which were, again, isolated to scattered in nature of those heavier precipitation amounts. That's the fun of the monsoon, though, and you can always check out my Facebook page, Grand County Weather, for the latest updates, and you can always tune into my show every Sunday from 3 to 5 p.m.

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0: That was Crazy on You by Heart. Before that, I had China Groove by the Doobie Brothers. And before that, I had Feeling All Right by Joe Crocker. Guys, it's 9:32. I am DJ Cherry Bomb. I've been having so much fun playing music for you. We got about 30 minutes left. Let's go ahead and give it to some of our underwriters, and then we'll get back into that music.
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All right, guys, that does it for my show, The Fuse. I had so much fun. I am DJ Cherry Bomb. Those last few songs might have been new to some of you. I played Cycles, their song The Sequence, and Strife Part 2 from their album Terraform. They're real rock and new and fun. I really like them. I hope you guys did too. I also had Santana Breaking Down the Door mixed in that as well. Guys, it is 10 p.m. You've been listening to KFFR Winter Park, 88.3 FM, and KWTR Fraser, 89.1 FM, Grand County Community Radio, located at the headwaters of the Colorado River, and of course, streaming worldwide at KFFR.org. Thank you so much, guys, for spending your evening with me and jamming out with me, and I hope you have a great week. I'll see you next Monday.

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0: That's Trevor Bolger on bass guitar. And Woody Woodmansey on drums. And Mike Garson on piano. And that's Mick Ronson.
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4: Thanks a lot. We're going to do one that's a pretty new one now for us. It's one that was written by a friend of ours that lives in the state of Ohio. This is kind of a bluesy number, and it's written by a guy named John Hutchison. It's called My Little Darlin'.

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4: 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Here's one. 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

Now, I want to say the writer of that song was a man named Leon Payne. They call him the Blind Balladeer. And I remember one day we were heading to Bandera, and Leon invited my daddy over for a beer at his house. And Leon and his wife were both blind. I'll never forget this. And I would watch Leon walk to the icebox, get something out to drink, sit it down at the table, and would never miss a beat or stumble, or it just blew my mind. And my daddy told me at that point, he said, some people, they got this inner sight. They just can feel and see things that other people don't see. And I want to thank you, Leon Payne. I think the world needs to discover Leon Payne again. Remember that name, the Blind Balladeer, Leon Payne.

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In a young summer's youth,

0: Hi, this is Tucker Hobson. 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
1: It's time for the Grand County Fishing Report. The dog days of summer are here, but that does not mean the fish stop biting. We're still able to launch boats on Lake Granby. Grand Lake is fishing best in those cool, calm early morning hours. With the water temperatures peaking on the area lakes and rivers, please follow any voluntary closures and practice good, quick fish handling techniques if planning to release a fish. Lake Granby. Sunset Point Boat Ramp is open 6 a.m. to 8 p.m. Water level is at 33 feet below full. Lake trout fishing remains good. Target 70 to 90 feet of water. Natural colored green or brown tube jigs and grubs are a good lure choice. Grand Lake. Boat ramps are open 6 a.m. to 8 p.m. Fishing for all species is fair. The best bite is in the early morning. Fish the inlet areas with MEP spinners and castmasters for rainbows and browns. Williams Fork River below the dam has been flowing between 100 and 200 CFS this past week. Good action for rainbow trout and brown trout. A hopper dry rig with an Elkhair caddis or small terrestrial pattern has been working well in the evenings. That concludes today's report. Good luck out there, anglers. The Fishing Report is sponsored by Fishing with Bernie Guide Service. 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

She never closed her eyes in sleep till we were all in bed. And on party nights till we came home, she often sat and read. We little thought about it then, for we were young and gay, just how much Mama worried when we children were away. We only knew she never slept, and when we were out at night, that she waited just to know that we'd all come home all right. Why, sometimes when we'd stay away till one or two or three, it seemed to us that Mama heard the turning of the key. For always when we'd step inside, she'd call and we'd reply. But we were all too young back then to understand the reason why. Until the last one had returned, she'd always keep a light. For Mama couldn't sleep until she'd kissed us all goodnight. She had to know that we were safe before she went to rest. For she seemed to fear the world might harm the one she loved the best. And once she said, when you're grown, to women and to men, perhaps I'll sleep the whole night through, I may be different then. And so it seemed that night and day we knew a mother's care, that always when we got back home we'd find her waiting there. Then came the night that we were called together round her bed. The children are all with you now, the kindly doctor said. And in her eyes there gleamed again that old-time tender light that told that she'd been waiting just to know we were all right. She smiled that old familiar smile and prayed to God to keep her children safe from harm throughout the years, and then she went to sleep. My dream is a treasure.

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0: Mm-hmm. Everything will be all right.
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Jones will die as before. 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Of course, the loss of freedom and democracy are tragedies, I know. 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And to remind you, it is you, the people, who have mandated this course of our fate.

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It's time for the Grand County Fishing Report. The dog days of summer are here, but that does not mean the fish stop biting. We're still able to launch boats on Lake Granby. Grand Lake is fishing best in those cool, calm early morning hours. With the water temperatures peaking on the area lakes and rivers, please follow any voluntary closures and practice good, quick fish handling techniques if planning to release a fish. Lake Granby. Sunset Point Boat Ramp is open 6 a.m. to 8 p.m. Water level is at 33 feet below full. Lake trout fishing remains good. Target 70 to 90 feet of water. Natural colored green or brown tube jigs and grubs are a good lure choice. Grand Lake. Boat ramps are open 6 a.m. to 8 p.m. Fishing for all species is fair. The best bite is in the early morning. Fish the inlet areas with MEP spinners and castmasters for rainbows and browns. Williams Fork River below the dam has been flowing between 100 and 200 CFS this past week. Good action for rainbow trout and brown trout. A hopper dry rig with an elk hair caddis or small terrestrial pattern has been working well in the evenings. That concludes today's report. Good luck out there, anglers. The Fishing Report is sponsored by Fishing with Bernie Guide Service. Learn more at fishingwithbernie.com.

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don't need a uniform to wear to make the people stop to stare, cause hoss, I'll be a hero when I strike. I'll be a hero when I strike. I'm uptight and out of sight. I'm that dynamite, and they'd like to be there when I like, cause I'll be a hero when I strike. Won't shake hands until I'm sore, where metal's hanging to the floor. They'll throw rocks at Franklin and his cat. They'll say, boy, ain't that cowboy hot? Ain't nothing he ain't got. I'm gonna be a hero when I strike.

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0: Exactly. Let's upend this.
1: Upending this at 6 a.m. Good morning, Brian.
0: Hey, good morning, Ryan.
1: You're bringing us a dreary... It's a little dark out there. It's starting to finally have that darkness.
0: Fraser had a good 11 o'clock rainstorm last night.
1: I wondered, because there was lightning and thunder in Winter Park and a good, consistent sprinkle, but I don't know that it actually rained. So Fraser got some.
0: We had a howling rainstorm that trash cans are blown over.
1: Much, much needed. No way. Bob Dylan, not dark yet, but it's getting there. So that's pretty much what the lines are right now.
0: School is coming back.
1: That's right, we're what?
0: Two weeks away.
2: This is it. And the walls came down.
0: I gotta leave early next week.
1: You're coaching, aren't you?
0: I'm coaching at night, but school teachers go back next Monday.

0: Not sure what that's all about.
1: Huh, there weird. It is.
0: Thank there you, Don. Go. Luckily, you're the only one listening, so we appreciate that.
1: Thanks, Don. No, one a days. Practice 4:30. I don't want to give away the Middle Park Minute too much, though.
0: Middle Park Minute coming up at 6:45. We have buy sell at 7. History highlights at 6:30. Market report 7:30, and all the live music going on, which I haven't looked yet, but I know it's either this week or next. It'll be the last week for some of the weekly music.
1: I actually did look. It's next week.
0: Next week we start the taper.
1: Yes, the taper begins.
0: School year.
1: Yep.
0: What's this weekend? Crafts, cocktails, and corks.
1: I think so. The wine one.
0: Yeah. It used to be Winter Park Wine Fest. Now yeah. They've brought in
1: cocktails.
0: Inclusive.
1: All-inclusive alcoholic weekend. Boozing, yeah. Yes, yes. We do not discriminate.
0: KFFR party on Sunday. That's always a big time. Looking forward to that. Thank you. Shout out John Pendergast. I don't know that you get up at 6 a.m., but we appreciate you.
1: Thank you. Thank you, DJ John.
0: Yeah. Man, what else we got going? You're listening to KFFR Winter Park at 88.3 FM. We are Grand County Community Radio, located at the headwaters of the Colorado River, streaming worldwide.
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0: Inge's been tuning in from Iowa on his new semi-retirement.
1: Great.
0: So we've got a song coming in from him.
1: Wonderful.
0: And Brian and I are going to get some coffee and wake up. Thanks for waking up with us.
1: Thanks for waking up with us. Miss Megan, I will be there in 30 seconds.
0: Kicking it off, as we do every week, it's 60s at 6, my favorite three-set song of the show. And we got a lot of great birthdays today. This one's Jim Cale of the Guess Who. Happy birthday. We're kicking it off with The Guess Who. It's These Eyes.
1: Da, da, da, da, da.
0: Enjoy it.

0: Three bangers right there. Man, they switched their monitors here. We're all over the map this morning. Thanks for bearing with us. What do we have there? The Guess Who, These Eyes, one of our favorite scenes from the movie.
1: From the movie Superbad.
0: Superbad.
1: One of the
0: greatest American comedies of all time, if not arguably the greatest American comedy.
1: Greatest American comedy of the 21st century, for sure.
0: What is it? They're at some house party, and Michael Cera gets caught by some upperclassmen calling him out.
1: Yeah, and he's got to sing his way out of a jam.
0: He rips an a cappella rendition of that song that's incredible. Every mother's son, come on down to my boat, baby. That pretty much sums it up for Lake Granby right now. You really got to go on down to that boat.
1: I haven't been to Grand Lake once this summer.
0: Stillwater boat launch closed on Tuesday last week, and they were going to open Sunnyside, but apparently the water's so low they couldn't, and so I don't know where they're at on getting boats in and out of the water there. But
1: yeah, I think they're using helicopters.
0: Yeah, it's pretty close to that. The Angels, My Boyfriend's Back, another great classic 60s hit.
1: Good job, buddy.
0: Thanks, man.
1: Good job by you.
0: Impromptu. Hey, Joe Rocky, Mets update. Whoop, those aren't going to fit my head. Well, we're just going headphone free. Apparently it's been working out for us.
1: I don't have a Mets update, but your paper tiger frauds of the week. Red Sox have lost three in a row.
0: Ooh, ouch.
1: Yeah, yeah. I've been telling everyone that will listen. Don't believe in the Red Sox.
0: Oh, there they are.
1: It's coming true.
0: Apparently, they had a lot of rules confusion in their game yesterday. So,
1: yeah, rules confusion.
0: Brewers lost one last night, but still the best record in baseball by a few games. Dodgers have been
1: a little bit of a tailspin for the Dodgers.
0: Kind of nice to see, given that $400 million payroll.
1: Exactly.
0: The Mets have been...
1: The Mets are the Mets.
0: Yeah, they've been actually winning and losing. Yeah, they won again over Atlanta. Thank you, Ryan Greenwell, for sacrificing one to the Bobby Bonilla gods.
1: LOL Mets.
0: Baseball season just kind of in the... I don't want to say doldrums, but it's not
1: No, it's
0: exciting.
1: The dog days. It's the August dog days. Yeah.
0: Another month and things will heat up going into the playoffs.
1: I mean, nothing heats up like the WNBA.
0: Woo!
1: Controversy.
0: Get punched in the face, then you get called white privilege for getting punched in the face. It's been a wild ride this past week.
1: How many minutes of WNBA basketball have you watched this summer?
0: Oh, boy. It's been a few. It's been more than one.
1: Mine's been less than one.
0: All clips. I haven't watched
1: on TV.
0: A lot of clips. Caitlin Clark got her eighth technical foul for after shooting a layup, accidentally bumping into a ref.
1: Rescinded that, I think.
0: Did they rescind
1: they
0: it?
1: Rescinded
0: oh, okay.
1: that.
0: It's
1: they
0: been a weird... That. I don't know. They're stirring up controversy, and that gets people to pay attention. I think that's kind of the any news is good news, right?
1: I guess. Any news is good news.
0: Any other sports going on right now? Golf?
1: Sure. Not really.
0: Tour de France is done. World Cup's done.
1: Yeah, track and field not really going on right now.
0: Well, you know what is going on? Middle Park High School cross country.
1: Absolutely, but again.
0: Well, no spoilers.
1: Tune in at 6:45 for Middle Park
0: big
1: Minute.
0: Big news. This might be one of the biggest announcements we've ever had on a Middle Park Minute.
1: Huge announcement.
0: Yeah.
1: Huge announcement.
0: We're pretty stoked about that. All right, let's keep the tunes rolling here.
1: Yeah, no one wants to listen to us.
0: And that's our sports update for the week. Oh, NFL's in preseason. The Hall of Fame game, they call it the best Hall of Fame game ever. We'll save that for buy sell.
1: I watched more of the Hall of Fame game than I have of WNBA all summer.
0: There we go. Well, thinking about that, until I found you, Brian, it's Steven Sanchez.
1: Thanks, man.

0: Hey, Brian, I've got some breaking news for you.
1: Is it about the headphones?
0: Yeah, pretty much. In the heart of rough and tumble, hardscrabble downtown Fraser, local meteorologist Stephen Inge Ingebrigtsen from his remote location digital, what do you call it, mercury thermometer, has a very temperate 54 degrees and humid.
1: It is humid out there.
0: Humid.
1: It is humid. We had some rain in Fraser.
0: Hey, when can we have a biology word of the day? Probably not for 2 more weeks.
1: Not for 2 more weeks, man.
0: Right.
1: Not
0: today's for 2 more weeks. Today's word of the day for the extra credit kids is humid.
1: Humid.
0: Yeah. Humidor, if you will.
1: Humidor. All right. Yeah. All right. Ladies and gentlemen, I have no idea what this song is going to be. And after the past couple of weeks, I'll be honest, I'm a little afraid. Ladies and gentlemen, put your hands together for Inky's easy listening track of the week. Ooh.

0: 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Don't forget, there's room for only one Dick at this table, and that Dick is me, Dick McDonald.
1: 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When I danced that night in Durango, Music and Market is presented by John Sanderson Remax Peak to Peak.

0: pulling out some new of Monsters and Men. Thank you, Don, for the request.
1: That was a nice song.
0: Ordinary Creature. Aren't we all, Brian?
1: Aren't we all?
0: Before that, we had... Dionne Warwick and the Spinners. What a gem. Then came you. Thank you, Inge, for the great contribution this morning. We get more Dionne Warwick from Inge. I had never played Dionne Warwick until the Easy Listener, but what an American treasure.
1: Treasure? Okay.
0: Steven Sanchez, Until I Found You, kicking off that three-song set.
1: And that's a good song.
0: Yeah, I like that guy. Yeah, that crooning old-school voice. Yeah. That was a newer track as well. That brings us in to 6:30 a.m., and it's time. Fresh on his early morning run before the six children wake up, Evan Almling curated history highlights.
1: Hey, Evan, good for you getting out for a run, buddy. No sarcasm. That's awesome. Good work, buddy.
0: We recently welcomed Evan to the 46 Club on Sunday.
1: Happy birthday. Happy birthday, Evan.
0: Evan's birthday.
1: Keep running, my friend.
0: Yeah, we had four of us in our freshman college dorm room. It was August 11th, September 3rd, September 5th. And so everybody was of age until months later when I finally had my birthday. So it was a little frustrating when you're
1: the youngin'. You're the youngin'. Yeah.
0: On this day, August 11th, and I know we've been debatable, but maybe you'll know what this is. I don't. 3114 BC, on this day, the Mesoamerican long count calendar begins. Do you know what that is? The Mesoamerican long count calendar? Is that our calendar today?
1: How did we know day it began on when that was the day we invented the calendar?
0: Well, that one was the only one we might actually know because it would have started on August 11th.
1: Get out of town. I hate it.
0: But have you heard of that calendar?
1: No.
0: We're on the Gregorian calendar now, aren't we?
1: Yeah.
0: Right.
1: Yeah.
0: So I don't know what
1: the Mesoamerican. And anyways, go ahead.
0: Who knew the word American? We didn't even know there was an America back then.
1: Yeah. America was the dude that discovered. The dude that discovered America wasn't born.
0: At that time, wasn't there a cliff of water that dropped you into outer space? Or I don't know.
1: Yeah, exactly. And a fence.
0: Jumping forward.
1: Thank you for jumping forward.
0: 3,200 years. Babe Ruth, on this day in 1929, hit his 500th career home run.
1: Congratulations, George Herman Ruth.
0: George Herman Ruth, pitcher as well, right? Shohei Ohtani of the New York
1: Yankees. Yeah, he wasn't. What year was this again?
0: 29.
1: He was not pitching in 1929.
0: Oh, he was just hitting at that point.
1: Yep.
0: He was.
1: Yep.
0: Well, that's right. 500th homer means he was not young.
1: Right.
0: But yeah, he was the first player to do so. Let's see, 1934. First civilian prisoners arrive at the federal prison on Alcatraz Island.
1: Alcatraz.
0: Happy birthday, Alcatraz Operations. Without Alcatraz, we wouldn't have the movie The Rock.
1: The Rock, exactly.
0: Another great movie. 1960. Chad declares independence from France. Happy birthday, Chad.
1: Chad and France, two of the rare countries that are one syllable.
0: Yeah.
1: There's a few of them, but yeah, Chad and France. There's some others. I can't recall them off the top of my
0: head. I'm just trying to get one, pull one real quick.
1: What's right next to France?
0: Spain.
1: There you go.
0: There you go. Perfect. You got it. Thank you. Let's see. 1965, the Watts riots begin in the Watts area of Los Angeles.
1: That's a big historical deal.
0: Yeah. 1973, DJ Kool Herc hosts a house party that is widely considered to mark the birth.
1: The birth of hip-hop.
0: The birth of hip-hop on this day in 1973.
1: That is, stay tuned for your soft hop song of the week. Kind of a shout-out to the birth of hip-hop.
0: Okay, I was going to say, I brought in an actual hip-hop from Emily Heffel has a great one today.
1: Okay, yeah, we've got a couple.
0: But I'm curious to hear what you got. We might play a couple. It's the birth of hip-hop.
1: It's the birth of hip-hop day.
0: We should be playing all hip-hop.
1: You know, we should. Two white guys behind the mic in Grand County should just be playing hip-hop the whole time.
0: Nothing but Beastie Boys. 1988, a meeting between Syed Iman al-Sharif, Osama bin Laden, and Abdul Yusuf Assam culminates in the formation of al-Qaeda on this day in 88.
1: Ooh.
0: 92, oh, this is a good one. 1992, for our Minneapolis listeners, the Mall of America and Camp Snoopy open on this day in Bloomington, Minnesota.
1: I've been to the Mall of America.
0: Yeah.
1: It's really big.
0: It's huge. Legoland.
1: It's big.
0: They have something for everybody there. And I haven't been there in, 30 years.
1: I think 10 years ago I was there. Took a cross-country team there.
0: Well, if it's your birthday, belated, Evan, but happy birthday to all the August 11th birthdays out there.
1: Can we real quick continue this hip-hop conversation? Please. I got a little duped yesterday morning.
0: Don't dupe yourself.
1: I got duped. Chloe and Beth we all went to Denver. Chloe and Beth went to the Noah Kahan concert at Coors Field. I did not. I stayed at a local taqueria and had Dos Equis and tacos, and it was lovely, actually.
0: What a great trip to Denver.
1: It was really, awesome. It was just by myself. And went back to the hotel, went to bed the next morning. They got in very late. Chloe wakes up and tells me, Dad, they played Noah Kahan played Paul Revere.
0: No way. Beastie Boys, Paul Revere.
1: That's what I thought. I was like, wow. Noah Kahan, who is from Vermont, Boston, East Coast, he played Paul Revere?
0: In the break, we're looking for a live video of this because no. did he sing it or did
1: you
0: steer into it?
1: You got duped.
0: What?
1: Paul Revere is one of his folksy crooner songs that everyone loves. Wrote a Little Horsey Called Paul Revere. Anyways, sorry. So, Noah, you duped us. You duped the two old white guys.
0: Gosh.
1: Happy birthday. Let's get going. Happy birthday, 1921. Alex Haley.
0: One of the greatest American novels of all time. Roots.
1: Roots.
0: Yeah.
1: 1933, Jerry Falwell.
0: Jerry Falwell.
1: Liberty University.
0: Yeah.
1: Yeah.
0: Created Liberty University.
1: 1941, the John Ellison. He wrote Some Kind of Wonderful. You know that too?
0: Some Kind of Wonderful. Yep. Yeah. Happy birthday, John.
1: 1943, Jim Cale, the Guess Who? These eyes.
0: Played that to kick the show off, Jan, if you're tuning in.
1: 1944, Freddie Smith. He founded FedEx. 1949, Eric Carmen.
0: Oh, man.
1: Not Eric Cartman.
0: Eric Carmen. I had a cassette tape of both Eric Carmen. I also had the Dirty Dancing soundtrack as a young child. And
1: very
0: great
1: nice.
0: Tracks. Hungry Eyes, there's a few songs.
1: 1950, Steve Wozniak, the Woz. Founder of Apple.
0: The Winklevoss brother of Apple, if you will. Yeah. You know, he is to... Yeah, Apple. Boy, Steve Jobs ran with it, but the Steve Wozniak.
1: Steve Wozniak stayed at Devil's Thumb Ranch 3-4 years ago.
0: Ah.
1: He was here for a wedding.
0: Still rich.
1: 1953, Hulk Hogan.
0: Man, what a legend. Don let me know that she was on a PR firm and got to work on Hulk Hogan's PR at one point in time in New York City.
1: He needed some good PR for a while there. 1965, I would argue one of the greatest American actresses of the past 100 years, Viola Davis.
0: Yeah.
1: Viola Davis. 1967, Joe Rogan.
0: Happy birthday, Joe. What was that, News Radio? Is that how he got his
1: News Radio, and then he was in Fear Factor, making people eat maggots.
0: Yeah, now he's a podcaster.
1: Now he does four-hour podcasts. 1976, Ben Gibbard. Founder of Death Cab for Cutie, as well as the Postal Service.
0: Yeah, the Postal Service, great band.
1: 1983, Thor was born. Chris Hemsworth.
0: Not to be confused with his brother, Liam Hemsworth.
1: Liam, yes.
0: I don't know which is Thor. Is it Chris?
1: I think Chris is Thor. 1992, Tomi Lahren. I think she's a Fox News gal.
0: One of the news commentators out there, yeah.
1: And in addition, August 11th is also National Sons and Daughters Day. It is National Play in the Sand Day. And take this how you may, it is National Presidential Joke Day.
0: I Googled to bring up and say, can we read a presidential joke? That's not what it's about. On this day, Reagan in 1984 left his mic on and was making a joke to the press room or whatever and said, "My fellow Americans, I'm pleased to tell you that today I've signed legislation that will outlaw Russia forever. We begin bombing in 5 minutes." And he didn't realize he was on air.
1: But that was a joke.
0: Yeah, it was a joke. But since then, they've always known today after Reagan's flub there as National Presidential Joke Day.
1: Happy National Presidential Joke.
0: I guess it could carry. What's the correspondence dinner that every year they roast kind of the presidents and the presidents try and turn around and roast back? And
1: yeah. It
0: was more popular before the last couple of years.
1: Exactly.
0: It's been a bit of a controversial one the last year or two. But
1: do we have any songs for the birthdays?
0: We got three great songs. Celebrating Ben Gibbard's birthday, Eric Carmen's birthday. I don't know. We might have to just go Eric Carmen first. But first, it's National Sons and Daughters Day. So therefore, it's the Decemberists, Sons and Daughters.
1: Here we go.
0: Thank you, Evan, for the great contributions.

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2: That definitely is food for the ears. Hungry eyes. This is Kid Leo, and I want to thank my special guest, Eric Carmen, for stopping by.
3: Thank you, Leo. Always a pleasure.
2: And here it is, Make Me Lose Control.
3: Oh, we'll see you soon.
4: Yeah. I'm serious about that number one.

0: that's hot off the presses and ready to pull phones. Eric Carmen and Make Me Lose Control. And it's time for Kid Leo to say goodnight. Punch out, wash up, wrap it up. I'll see you later, people.
1: And now, your Middle Park Minute with Coach Seppala.
2: Ladies and gentlemen, the fall sports season started in earnest yesterday evening with girls volleyball, boys soccer, girls softball, men's and women's cross country, and men's football all starting practice yesterday at the high school. This intrepid reporter walked around a little bit after cross country practice. Softball, their first game. They have a tournament starting this Friday.
1: Whoa, the season is on.
2: Season is on.
1: Didn't realize it was that fired up that quickly.
2: Cross country, our first race is going to be not this Friday, but next Friday. Although we do have a time trial at the Phases on this Friday night if you want to come by and
1: steep.
2: Watch. Run it up 0.25. We do it every year.
1: Man, that's a grind.
2: And soccer, their first game is the 22nd. They head down to Banning Lewis Preparatory Academy in the Springs. So most of the teams are kicking off the season before classes even begin. Hopefully, we go into first period all with a good record of 1-0. And
1: Banning,
2: that is your Middle Park Minute. Banning Lewis Preparatory Academy. Banning Lewis was a rancher. We Googled this during track. Was a rancher down in Colorado Springs, and he donated a bunch of land for them to build this preparatory academy down there.
1: A very long-winded, multi-syllable school name.
2: Yeah.
1: Good for them. That's exciting. Softball, we expecting a schedule going to be a little better this year, you think?
2: I think our record is going to be a lot better. We were watching them practice. They were crisp. They were on point. We didn't see any hitting, but the fielding looked great.
1: Been hearing some good things. Strong defense this year.
2: Yep.
1: Oh, thank you, Brian. Well, we've got our third of three birthdays. It's happy birthday, Ben Gibbard. Expo 86.

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0: Say it, Brian.
1: Hotel, motel, Holiday Inn. If your girl starts acting up,
0: you better take her friend.
1: 1978's finest, Rapper's Delight, celebrating the birth of hip-hop from DJ Herc on this day in 1973.
0: Is that considered the original hip-hop song?
1: That is considered the original hip-hop song.
0: The first hip-hop song, Sugar Hill Gang, legends made... Brought to the elder community in The Wedding Singer. I can't remember her name, but...
1: Drew Barrymore?
0: The old gal that Adam Sandler's working with. Oh, she can sing that.
1: Yeah,
0: oh,
1: yes. I had a buddy in college that didn't know what punctuation was, even though he was an English major, but knew every single word of that song. So shout out Willie Resco. Love you, Willie. Love you to death,
0: Didn't
1: buddy.
0: Learn anything in school because he was so focused on learning.
1: Hotel Motel.
0: It is 7 a.m. here on The Morning Show. 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
0: O-R-G. And it's time, Brian.
1: It is time for the Edmund Rudell-inspired, award-winning buy-sell segment. Who is it brought to us by?
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0: Thank you, Fraser, Colorado. Let's get those beats going, Brian.
1: Boom.
0: Oh, that's nice. Real nice.
1: That's good.
0: I think they're mixing it up this week. Something new.
1: You listened to a little Death Cab for Cutie. Got inspired.
0: Hey, you want to kick it off?
1: Yeah, I'm going to start with an easy one.
0: What's up?
1: You buying or selling this past weekend's Mural Fest? How'd it go for you?
0: Mural Fest. Boy, I'm a little embarrassed to say I didn't get there Friday or Saturday, but I did get there Sunday, saw all the finished art. There is a lot of awards they give out and a lot of money.
1: They were voting. The way that you voted was you scanned a QR code and it cost $1 to vote.
0: Yeah.
1: And 50 cents went to the Fraser Arts people and 50 cents, I think, went to the... to the artist.
0: What a great way to do it. That's awesome.
1: A buck a vote, sure.
0: Man, that's a great call. Yeah, it was awesome. I mean, the murals were so great. There was everything, you know, from the nature scenes to a guy with a TV for a head.
1: Yeah, that's kind of funny.
0: A 3D interactive one where you could put your face in the bubbles of two little mountain biking moose and goats. And
1: that was pretty cool.
0: Yeah, yeah, it was awesome. I just, one of the coolest events we have in town. Great crew walk around. Yeah, we did I think we stopped into Simple Coffee, grabbed a cup of Joe to go, and wandered around and looked at some murals.
1: I was on DJ Dave's show Sunday morning. We were doing a live broadcast under the green tent from Mural Park, and it was beautiful weather. Wasn't too hot, cloudy. Artists were coming by to kind of do the finishing touches. We went Friday, we went Saturday, and I showed up Sunday, and it was fantastic. It is the best thing. The best thing.
0: Oh, yeah. What a great weekend for it, too. That was a blessing. Inclement weather. Some years they've had some pretty creative storms to work around.
1: Yes.
0: This year it was just gorgeous weather, gorgeous murals. Did you have a favorite?
1: Yes, I did.
0: What was it?
1: There was a green tree.
0: Growing out of an octopus.
1: What's that?
0: Was it the one growing out of the octopus or was it the other green tree?
1: No, it was the other green tree. It was by the winery.
0: Yes, that was the one that won second place, I believe.
1: Oh, really?
0: Yeah, People's Choice second place.
1: Loved that one. That was my favorite one.
0: That was a great one.
1: What was your favorite one?
0: Across from the Crooked Creek Saloon where the Lions had their pancake breakfast was a tree growing out of what I still think was either a starfish or an octopus, and I really enjoyed it.
1: Very cool.
0: Yeah.
1: And everyone loves the goat.
0: The goat. That was my one that I just couldn't take my eyes off.
1: Goofy looking goat.
0: It was so smooth. It was just so beautifully done. Goofy looking goat was the artist choice, award winner for the artist choice.
1: I hope the Fraser Valley Arts Festival, if they want some advice, I'm going to give them some free advice here. Do not... NFL, do not National Football League the Mural Fest. Keep it just one weekend out of the year.
0: Yeah.
1: Some people I heard were talking on Saturday, they should do this in the spring too. I'm like, no. Scarcity. Just keep it in the fall. Just
0: keep the momentum building on the I did hear another critique that they moved the weekend this year, and somebody said, don't confuse people. Keep it the same weekend every year. So that's the other advice. Tricky one in this town because we have music events coming in.
1: So many things. Weekends, yeah, but just one weekend a year. We don't need this more than once.
0: Buying and selling. The other big thing was the arts complex. They had a lot of signs up with mocks of what the arts complex will be in downtown Fraser. I believe that's kind of where the trailer courts used to be back there.
1: Yes.
0: You buying or selling the new art complex?
1: I'm buying it. I hope it comes through. I mean, I actually am putting my money where my mouth is on this buy or sell. I did donate some money. So yeah, I am definitely buying it.
0: Yeah. From what I understand, it's privately funded by donors. It's going to be an incredible asset to Fraser. I can't remember the mayor's name anymore, but he had a vision to turn Fraser into an arts community, and the momentum's still going. Mayor's long gone, but we're still trending towards that arts community, and I think arts center is going to be quite a hub.
1: I think it's a great idea.
0: Yeah. Gotta love the arts.
1: Is it my turn or is it your turn?
0: Please go, Brian.
1: I'm going to go with one. Little embarrassing. I've been watching some, cheesy afternoon TV in the last couple of weeks before school starts, and I've been kind of binging on this old show from the 80s.
0: Uh-oh.
1: What's your take on Murder, She Wrote?
0: Not Angela Lansbury, was it?
1: Angela Lansbury.
0: Oh, man.
1: It's on your favorite channel. It's on the Hallmark Channel.
0: Jan, let's get together and watch some Murder, She Wrote next time I'm home. How has there not been a remake or a movie or something? You know, like, they've remade everything. How has that not come
1: back?
0: It is so good.
1: It is great.
0: You are finally old enough to appreciate Murder, She Wrote.
1: And the commercials that go with it, oh my goodness gracious.
0: Fantastic. I don't know if this is a good memory, but I think I was like in a nursing home with my grandparents or something like that watching Murder, She Wrote. That's probably the last time I watched it. I would love to tune back into Murder, She Wrote.
1: It's on your Hallmark channel. So after you're done watching your rom-coms, you can stay tuned for Angela Lansbury typing away at her typewriter, doing a little Murder, She Wrote.
0: Deep cut.
1: Yeah.
0: Coconut water, Brian. You buying or selling coconut water?
1: Sell that. That's gross. I've seen it all over the commercials. It's gross.
0: Do you drink it straight?
1: Is there another way to...
0: I had a little dark rum and I splashed a little coconut water, and honestly, it was so refreshing.
1: Maybe a little... That sounds okay.
0: You get that taste of the beach in your dark rum on some Meyer's dark rum, maybe?
1: All right.
0: I'm pro coconut water, man.
1: I think I'm pro coconut water as a mixer.
0: Yeah.
1: But I've had it straight. Yeah.
0: It's like me over there sipping my tonic water.
1: Rachel Greenwell, my co-head coach for the cross-country team, big coconut water girl.
0: I think you mentioned earlier, it's Gatorade or coconut water. You know, it's kind of marketed like that. That, you know, it's a little more natural, a little less sugar infused, probably.
1: Probably less color.
0: I'm buying anything that's going to take a little of that sugar juice out of the kids' hands. So yeah, we're pro coconut water.
1: When you said put a little rum in it, I thought back to the funniest moment in Always Sunny in Philadelphia when Danny DeVito and Charlie are at a hotel in the morning and they're drinking orange juice and cranberry juice, and Danny DeVito goes, they're drinking the mixers. All right. After coconut water, here's one. I've been walking around the woods behind my house. This might be a controversial one. What's your take on no trespassing signs?
0: Oh, that's a tough one. I think it's a good... I'm going to buy a no trespassing sign, but the obnoxious ones that are in places that they really don't need to be, that's a different story. But, how do you know if you're violating somebody's property? Unless there's a sign to let you know. So I'm okay with it. But the ones that, you know, are like the big keep out exclamation point, you know, just have a formal private property. That's all you really need.
1: I'd buy a no hunting sign.
0: Yeah.
1: But, I mean, no trespassing. You've got all of this land and I'm cutting across the corner with my dog. What's the harm in that? What's the big deal?
0: To be fair, I got to be careful how I say this, but we have a neighbor who has a chain across their driveway, and this is just a neighborhood, with a huge no trespassing sign right on that chain, right at the base of their driveway. And it's like, okay, obviously. I guess you don't want us in your yard. That's okay.
1: Understood.
0: It's a little bit, seems excessive.
1: No hunting, no fishing, no firearms. I understand that, but come on. You and your dog just want to cut across the corner of the property to get to the trail? Give me a break.
0: Your dog pops a squat right there in the corner, and you're that guy sheepishly looking with no bag.
1: Well, you know? I mean, mooses and deers do it too, so. All right, I got one more. I got one more to close it off. This is my famous one here, biggest one. We're going to do Kiss, Marry, Kill, Ryan.
0: Oh, no.
1: We're going to do Kiss, Marry, Kill. You're not looking forward to this. talked about this a little bit last week. Kiss, marry, kill. British singing icons. British singing icons.
0: Oh, man.
1: Kiss, marry, kill. Boy George. Elton John. George Michael.
0: George Michael of Wham?
1: George Michael of Wham.
0: Can I be honest? I feel like we're disrespecting...
1: Boy George of the Culture Club.
0: I feel like we're disrespecting Elton John with this list. we're definitely marrying Elton John. I mean...
1: We're going to marry Elton
0: absolute
1: John.
0: Absolute icon of music and legend. We're going to kiss Boy George because Karma Chameleon is just a great song. Sorry, George. It's over.
1: No more George Michael.
0: George Michael off the cliff.
1: No more Wham.
0: No more Wham.
1: Wow.
0: Last
1: wow.
0: Christmas doesn't matter.
1: Last Christmas, the number one song in the UK every December.
0: Cut from the list.
1: You know, I think I'm with you. I think I'm in 100% agreement. I think we'll give Boy George a little kiss on the cheek and marry Elton.
0: If anyone does anything other than that with Elton, I mean, he's a legend.
1: I'm still standing.
0: Yeah. Here's my last one.
1: Go for it.
0: Mooning the train, Brian.
1: When you're on the river.
0: When you're on the... Or not.
1: Okay.
0: Or somewhere else.
1: Love mooning the Amtrak. I think it's fantastic.
0: This
1: we were on the river a couple of years ago, and everyone started doing it, and I was like, when in Rome? I thought it was great.
0: I got to be careful. Where was I? I was out for a run the other day, and there's a trail that goes near the train, and it's going by. I'm by myself, Brian.
1: Yeah.
0: And I look, and it's the Amtrak coming, and I'm in this little gap, and I'm like, you know what? Drop trowel.
1: Do it.
0: Gave it a ride. It was the thrill of my day. And I'm just hoping somebody was sipping their tea, glancing into the woods, and all of a sudden looked to the right and was like, wait. And then they're thinking, did that just happen?
1: Yeah.
0: And they're trying to tell someone else, and no one else was looking. You know, it's just that moment to be, why not? You got to moon the train.
1: We were on State Bridge, and there was a bunch of boats, and there was a bunch of butts staring right back at that
0: boats
1: train.
0: Boats and butts.
1: Boats and butts, yeah. Absolutely buying moon in the train.
0: We got Ben Folds' Track of the Week coming up. It's a great one. But
1: this
0: first,
1: is old school.
0: But first, we're talking moon in the train, so we got to play Butthole Surfers.
1: Yes!
0: It's Pepper.
1: Yes!

0: What a peach. In honor of Noah Kahn blowing the fences off of Coors Field.
1: 60,000 people strong on Sunday night.
0: Was it two nights or just one night?
1: It was
0: just
1: two nights, Saturday night and Sunday night.
0: Sunday was still an explosion of sound. That was Joy Aludikun featuring Noah Kahn. We're All Gonna Die. Great, great track. Ben Folds 5, Uncle Walter. Thanks for bringing that one up. Butthole Surfers, Pepper. We just are buying or selling the new Butthole Surfers documentary coming out this month called, what did we say, The Hole, H-O-L-E, Truth, Nothing But.
1: Nothing But.
0: B-U-T-T.
1: I am not buying it because I will watch it for free, but I'm not selling it, if that makes sense.
0: You tune in. You check it out.
1: I would check it out if it was on the TV in my basement.
0: The director of the Crank Yankers and the Man Show is made an hour and 50-minute documentary in the Butthole Surfers, and I'd probably like to watch a 20-30 minute version. I don't know that I need an hour and 50 minutes of my life.
1: I don't need an hour and 50 minutes dedicated.
0: To that one great song.
1: Dedicated, yeah.
0: Weather today, I'll tell you what, the forecast is glorious right now, Brian.
1: I thought I saw rain later on this week.
0: Yeah, a 37% chance of afternoon showers and storms today, high of 74.
1: Great.
0: Tomorrow, 55%.
1: Great.
0: 71 degrees. We're cooling off. Thursday and Friday, 75% chance of storms and 65 degree highs.
1: Bring on the rain. If I have to go get a tea time at Pole Creek to ensure that it rains, I will make that sacrifice.
0: Leave the windows down. You know what I mean? Go to bed with the windows down. It is nothing but rain in the forecast. 50% or higher for the most part for the foreseeable future. We're going to be in the 60s from Thursday to Monday.
1: PSA, though, it's still stage 2 fire ban. It could rain for a week. It's still stage 2 fire ban.
0: Stage 2 fire ban. Keep your cigarette butts in your car with the windows up.
1: Yeah. Yes, exactly.
0: It's going to be, and then back into the low 70s. It's weird to think about it, but we've had snow August 14th before. I'm not saying snow's coming or summer's over, but it's cooling off. We're trending wetward and downward.
1: Great. You know? I'm okay with that.
0: I am. It's been a hot, smoky last couple weeks, and I am psyched to see this forecast.
1: Denver Sunday afternoon was brutal. 90-something degrees. Oofta.
0: We might have a green September, and I am here for it. So
1: that'd be great.
0: That's your weather report. We've got, I watched a weird movie this past week called 28 Years Later. I don't know if you're familiar with the horror movie.
1: Yeah, that's like a zombie movie or something,
0: right? Very ambient, a lot of great nature scenes, and one of the most twisted, weird endings. Just strange. But here's a great track from that. It's the Young Fathers with Lowly.

0: Not dead yet, Gabrielle Black, and then the Young Fathers, Lowly. Big fan of that song. We're not going to get too in the weeds on movies, but Danny Boyle, Trainspotting, Slumdog Millionaire, known for incredible soundtracks, and that's the one thing this movie had going for it, was a great soundtrack.
1: What was the girl who just sang Not Dead Yet? Gabrielle?
0: Gabrielle Black, yeah.
1: That was a great song.
0: Great little track, yeah. A little fuzzy,
1: that was really good.
0: Featuring Phem. Phem.
1: Gabrielle Black. Might put that on the Spotify rotation.
0: Add that one to the psych up list for your ski season upcoming.
1: That was a good song. That might have been, that might have been a really, really good one of the day.
0: Hey, it's 7:30, Brian.
1: Uh-oh, kids.
0: It's been a good week for the 401k.
1: Hey!
0: It is time for our weekly market update, sponsored by Wealth Management Services, now host to 100 pods of McCafe Decaf.
1: And they're going fast, kids. Get there quick.
0: Yeah,
1: we're
0: down to 96.
1: Down to 96. Yeah.
0: So they're almost gone. Continued positive momentum for quarterly earnings pushed the S&P 500 and Dow to record highs, with both indices up over 3% last week. The tech-heavy NASDAQ was up 5.2%.
1: Great.
0: Huge week for the NASDAQ, although it still remains 1.5% shy of its historic peak reached back in May. So,
1: hey, don't be negative, Nelly. Don't say we're not at the peak yet. Say we've risen 5%.
0: Keep your eyes on today. It's been a big, big week, 5%. A lot of that momentum came because profits from earnings continued to improve as earnings season entered its final stretch. Analysts now expecting the strongest growth rate since the second quarter of 2021.
1: I think that growth rate is from buying markers and pencils and binders every year, school supplies. I'm not saying they're more expensive. You just need more.
0: And outfits.
1: Gosh.
0: All the outfits getting bought right now. That's a good point. It's back to school shopping days.
1: It is back to school shopping days. Tune in next week for a buy sell on some back to school shopping outfits.
0: It's also known as Ryan Buys Summer Clothing Days because we're at the end of the summer season, which means sales are happening, Brian.
1: Yeah, DJ Ryan, frugal at best.
0: Don was shopping long sleeve shirts and pants. I said, no, wrong time of the year. We do that in the spring.
1: Right.
0: So Friday's monthly labor market report showed a decline of 23,000 jobs in July. So the jobs market actually going down. It was well below the consensus forecast of a gain of 90,000. So good news, bad news for the market. Good news, because bad jobs report means possibly no interest rate hike in September. So we actually saw a little pop from a bad jobs report, as people are now anticipating maybe there won't be a rate hike.
1: Okay. And who's, Warsh is in charge of that?
0: Kevin Warsh is now the
1: Kevin Warsh,
0: the board chair, but what is there, 13 or 16 board members that vote to actually raise
1: their lower rates. It's not our boy Jerry anymore.
0: Nope, Jerry's done. It's now the Kevin Warsh show.
1: I think Jerry has a show on the public radio station in Telluride. So if you want to tune in for the Telluride market report, tune in to KTRD over in Telluride, and Jerry's got a show about 7:30.
0: He's actually also the now co-host of Garrison Keillor's show, Prairie Home Companion. You know?
1: Is that the one where everyone's above average? Lake Wobegon? Everyone's above average.
0: That's the one. The recent rise in bond yields continued to weigh on the U.S. housing market as an average mortgage rate rose for the fifth consecutive week to its highest level in just over a year. The average 30-year fixed rate rose to...
1: Hold on. 30-year fixed. It rose to 6.7.
0: Man. Price is Right rules, you lose. However, you're spot on. 6.69%.
1: Oh, my.
0: Yeah, Brian nailed it. So according to Freddie Mac's latest weekly update, the average had briefly slipped below 6% in February, sparking forecasts of a rebound in home sales, but that has kind of slumped again as rates continue to tick up.
1: Come on, Kev.
0: Get us some lower rates and get the housing market. Well, actually, I don't know if we want that yet. Houses are still pretty expensive locally.
1: Okay. Yeah. All right. I'm listening to you.
0: The gold has actually finally been on the surge. It was up up 5% last week, now trading at $4,450 per ounce. Oil, this is right where we think it is. Oil prices fell amid on-again, off-again developments in efforts to ease tensions in the Middle East and increase shipments through the Strait of Hormuz. It's kind of like a middle school romance that we have going. You know, the on-again, off-again. Oh, we're working on deals and we're all friends and we're going to decapitate somebody. So bipolar at the very minimum.
1: We paid $4.59 in Morrison yesterday. Not awesome. $4.59 in Morrison.
0: That's city gas.
1: Yep.
0: On Friday, U.S. crude was trading around $78 per barrel, down from $85 a week earlier. But gas price is still up there. I haven't looked at Granby in a while. I'm not sure where they
1: stand. We went to Granby last night. I did not notice, but if we had a motto for the market report is oil prices go down, gas prices don't change.
0: Oil futures game. Connor likes to play the oil futures game. When you fill up the tank right now, did you just fill it full or do you put a quarter tank thinking maybe next week they'll be cheaper?
1: I feel like I'm 17 years old again. And I'm like, I have $5 in quarters and that's all I can put in gas.
0: For a while there, I was filling the tank full thinking they're only going up. Now I'm thinking if I just put a quarter tank in, maybe next week they'll finally come back down.
1: Great game.
0: Yeah. What's not on the rise? Bitcoin. It has been living in stagnation at $64,000. Dollars, and that is about 50% of its all-time highs. So hope you didn't invest at the wrong time.
1: I hope you didn't invest at the wrong time. That is the motto of Wealth Management Services.
0: Hey, time for our Tom Phipps inspired new music tracks of the week.
1: Now you say your 60s at 6 is your favorite 3-song set. Yeah. The new music track is my favorite 3-song set every week.
0: I'm glad you. So as we do this every week, when we like them, we put them into a playlist called the 2026 playlist. And in December we'll do our all 2026 show.
1: Absolutely.
0: The other day I flipped that on. There might be 50 songs in there, and I loved almost all, love them.
1: They're so good.
0: This has been the best year of new music since I've been doing this, I feel.
1: I'm going to agree with you.
0: I was tempted. We may do this yet. I was tempted to do an all 2026 mid-year show.
1: No, it's like the Mural Fest, man. Yeah. Scarcity. It's like the Mural Fest.
0: I'll keep listening to my playlist and just being happy. But we've got two great songs, one by Metric, Time is a Bomb, and this brand new track by Kiwi Jr., we're blowing up, Brian.
1: Let's go.

0: Three banging new tracks. That was The Rat Boys.
1: I like The Rat Boys.
0: Yeah, Penny in the Lake. Metric, Time is a Bomb, and Kibbe Jr. blowing up. Rat Boys. I don't know what I think of the band name.
1: I don't know if I like the name, but I like the music.
0: Yeah, great, great tune. We played a new track by them earlier in the year as well. And big fan. Hey, it's 7:50. Brian, you want to take us away here? What do we got? We got a couple PSAs to read for y'all.
1: Yeah, ladies and gentlemen, listen up. This is super important. The Grand County Wilderness Group, they're a nonprofit, and their mission is preserving and protecting the wilderness areas of Grand County. And they're looking for volunteers now, aren't we all? So let's listen to a little PSA.
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4: It's time for the Grand County Fishing Report. Summer fishing has remained good as water temperatures continue to rise on the lakes and rivers. Afternoon thunderstorms and rain are becoming more frequent. This time of year, look to be on the water early and off before the lightning and storms roll through the area. Lake Granby. Stillwater Boat Ramp is open 6 a.m. to 8 p.m. until August 4th, then launching will move to Sunset Ramp. Water temperatures are in the upper 60s to low 70s. Water level is at 30 feet below full. Lake trout fishing remains good. Target 70 to 85 feet of water. Glow-colored lures have been working best. Grand Lake. Boat ramps are open 6 a.m. to 8 p.m. Fishing for all species is fair. The best bite remains very early. Rocky areas and inlets with silver and blue MEP spinners for rainbows and browns. Willow Creek is flowing at 4 CFS. Good action for rainbow trout and brook trout. Hopper dropper rig with a small brassy has been working well. Pay attention to the water temperature. It's been good in the mornings, but hitting 68 degrees in the afternoon and the warmer days. That concludes today's report. Good luck out there, anglers. 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
0: Fishing with Bernie, man, I'll tell you, 4 CFS on the Willow Creek, huh?
1: That's nothing.
0: You can barely, Curious George can barely float his paper boat down.
1: Yeah. You know?

0: Yeah.
1: Yeah, that's a trickle. But nope, glad to hear the lakes are still pulling some fish in.
0: And we're gonna maybe break the rules a little bit. This cabin hosts, that sounds really awesome. Go check that out. The what did we just say? The Grand County Wilderness Group.
1: Yeah.
0: That sounds great. You can go live in the cabin up there for a weekend up in Junco, and everyone that hikes through, come by and say hi.
1: Paul Cirella. Paul Cirella, a cabin host up there. I think he's doing it again this summer.
0: That sounds awesome.
1: NSCD Poly. We also have, the Monarch Lake Cabin. You get greeted a lot.
0: Yeah.
1: Met and Gret.
0: Very cool. Very, very cool. So, yeah, look, check into that, ladies and gentlemen. The Grand County Wilderness Group.
1: Hey, Brian, Cooter's dead.
0: I know. I saw that. That came across the bottom of the screen. Do you know who Cooter is?
1: Who's Cooter? Cooter Davenport of The Dukes of Hazzard, one of the great shows of my childhood.
0: Absolutely.
1: Murder, She Wrote. Dukes of Hazzard was somewhere in there as well.
0: The Dukes of Hazzard Murder, She Wrote doubleheader would be awesome this afternoon on a nice rainy day.
1: Cooter Davenport, actually known as Ben Jones, was also a state representative from 1989 to 1993.
0: Do we know the state?
1: We're trying to figure that out. Somewhere between North Carolina and Virginia, where he was born and died.
0: I'm guessing it wasn't Massachusetts.
1: Appalachia, we'll call it.
0: Yeah.
1: Yeah, but Ben Jones passed away yesterday and was definitely... it seems like anyone that's ever known or worked with him had nothing but rave things to say about what a good dude he was.
0: Rest in peace, Cooter.
1: Cooter, rest in peace. Why not? It's them good old boys.

But the only thing I am worried about is those dang blasted Duke boys, Bo and Lou, because they drive a car that's called... Look, I just hate to say that name. It's called the General Lee.

0: 40-day dream. That would be quite the dream. Edward Sharpe and the Magnetic Zeros, the 40-day dream, and then the Hazard County Boys featuring Waylon Jennings. Good old boys. Rest in peace, Ben Jones, a.k.a. Cooter. It's 8 a.m. here, Brian. If you're a news enthusiast and you like Democracy Now, now is your time to switch over to KWTR 89.1. That airs from 8 to 9 a.m.
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0: That is how it's done. And we've got a lot of live music yet again. A lot going on this weekend.
1: I think it's fantastic.
0: Yeah, one event we just realized was going on in Grand Lake that we didn't even know about. So,
1: well, but now we do know about it.
0: Now we do, and so will you.
1: Yep.
0: Tuesday, today, Fraser Picnic in the Park, 6 to 8 p.m. tonight in Old Town Fraser. Swag giveaways at 7. We've got local favorites, Hunker Down.
1: Sounds good.
0: Yep. Tomorrow we're going to slip over to Granby Ranch, that beautiful venue at the base of the ski resort. 5 to 8 p.m. at Granby Ranch tomorrow night. It looks like Joe R. and the Icebox Sound is playing.
1: Yeah, we love Joe R. and the Icebox Sound.
0: That'll be a good show. Grand Lake Wednesday as well. If you're in Grand Lake and you don't want to drive anywhere, kick it by the gazebo from 5 to 7 with Mad Dog Blues Duo.
1: Great.
0: Thursday.
1: That's not Mike and the Mad Dog, like the...
0: Good question.
1: You know, Mike and the Mad Dog from the New York Sports Talk Radio.
0: Mad Dog. Yes, right? I do know exactly.
1: Right? I don't think it's them. I think
0: no,
1: it's a different
0: Mad Dog
1: band.
0: Will not be in town. The Blues Duo.
1: Okay.
0: Thursday, Palmas Park, Granby, 6 to 8. Music and Market. So at 5, the market kicks off. 6 to 8 is the band. And this week, it's Liver Down the River, another local favorite.
1: That's their first time playing up here this summer.
0: Yeah, one of them. might be a first time at Palmas Park. Thursday night, High Note Thursday, the big one, the most attended of all our free live shows. That's downtown Winter Park at Rendezvous Event Center from 6 to 8 p.m. It's El Paso Lasso, or El Paso Lasso.
1: I think it's option B. I think it's El Paso Lasso.
0: El Paso Lasso.
1: Yeah.
0: Friday, Music on the Square, 6 to 8 p.m. So Fridays are a little later, 6 to 8. So the
1: And that's in Cooper Creek, yep. across the street from Dino's.
0: Yes, thank you. Cooper Creek Square, so the... weekenders can get up here. 6 to 8 is Delta Sonics. Saturday at Cooper Creek Square, backing it up, 4 to 6 p.m., so a little earlier on Saturday. It's the Three of Hearts.
1: The Three of Hearts?
0: Yeah.
1: Okay.
0: One of the least excitable cards to draw when you're playing poker.
1: Yeah. Yeah, that's an interesting band.
0: Unless you
1: name.
0: Already have two threes.
1: Okay. Sure.
0: Resort. Going up to Winter Park Resort. Ride that gondola for free from 4 to 7
1: up
0: p.m.
1: Up at the Apres.
0: Yeah, Apres at Sunspot. Yeah, Friday night, Andy Strauss and Danjo Harris return. And then Saturday, it's the Mighty Holler.
1: The Mighty Holler.
0: Holler!
1: Hey-o!
0: Saturday at the Gazebo Stage, the 1 to 3 afternoon show, which is just the most pleasant atmosphere of all time. It's right in the little pond there in the village of Winter Park.
1: Yeah, where the kids go skating in the winter.
0: Yep, they've got the Woodbelly String Band. So that's playing at the Gazebo Stage. Devil's Craft, no live music, it looks like, this weekend. But Friday, they have DJ Uptight. And then Sunday will be the Stanza Dance Party. So that's at Devil's Craft this weekend. And the two main events, Crafts, Cocktails, and Corks, the three C's.
1: Yeah, it used to just be wine, but now they're asking, they're letting beer and a whiskey in.
0: Yeah,
1: now.
0: They used to have a beer fest, a wine fest, and everything was too niche.
1: And a whiskey and, fest,
0: know,
1: yeah.
0: The husband likes one, the wife likes the other. They
1: exactly.
0: don't coexist, but now whatever you want, you got. Alcoholics, so you can't deny it.
1: Inclusive.
0: The VIP tasting starts at 11 a.m. with a VIP lunch at 1 p.m. And then there's the open to the public noon to 5 tastings of everything involved. So
1: super fun.
0: Big event going on. I believe it's Spinfany, the beloved rock quartet.
1: That does it all on classical string instruments.
0: Yeah,
1: it's awesome.
0: If I don't get to hear Baba O'Reilly, then my day's not complete.
1: They do Led Zeppelin covers, which is fantastic.
0: Zeppelin, Pink Floyd, but then Miley Cyrus and
1: they do Taylor.
0: Taylor Swift.
1: They do
0: yeah.
1: Queen. They do Swifties. Yes,
0: these guys know how to rock, and they are just a quartet. It's awesome. So yeah, check that out. If you don't, just walk through. If you don't want to drink, just walk through and enjoy the sights and sounds
1: yep.
0: on a beautiful Saturday afternoon. And then the event of Grand Lakes weekend, it's Buffalo Days.
1: KFFR is going to be there. Come on over and say hi.
0: Yeah. That is the events going on. And rather than talk your ear off about Buffalo Days, we're going to let the station do it for you. So thanks for tuning in to KFFR, Brian Ryan in the morning, and here is Buffalo Days.
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Off the Inside Llewyn Davis soundtrack, that is Dink's song, as sung by Marcus Mumford, Oscar Isaac, and Justin Timberlake. Had a hand in writing that one. What else do we have? Bright Eyes with Persona Non Grata and the Ting Tings with That's Not My Name. That is going to do it for the show. Brian had to duck out a little early, and he is back to school next week. So we'll have Brian and Ryan in the morning from 6 to 7:15 a.m., and then we'll do our best to get through the second half. But it's been awesome having them all for a good chunk of the summer. Big shout-out to Dawn for guest hosting while Brian was out of town. And, yeah, great summer season here on The Morning Show with Brian and Ryan. What else is going on? Yeah, good luck this week. Enjoy the rain. Do your rain dance. Hopefully we'll get a lot of rain. And then a lot of great live music, a lot of great events going on this weekend. So hopefully get out and enjoy them. If you're from the Front Range, some of you are already in school and some of you are returning to school soon. I know our locals are back to school in just under 2 weeks. So enjoy the last days of summer. Got a great show at Red Rocks coming up this weekend. It's LCD Sound System both Saturday and Sunday, and I'm hoping to get down there and catch part of that. So we're going to take you out with some LCD Sound System. It's I Can Change. Have a great week, and we'll see you next time on KFFR 88.3 The Morning Show.

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5: Hey, Grand County, this is your water report for Friday, August 7th. I'm Caitlin with the Grand County Drought Preparedness Program. Looking at stream flows, or how much water is in the river, the Colorado River near Kremling peaked at 932 CFS, or cubic feet per second. This is down from last week, Friday. The Fraser River, Blue Creek, peaked at 37 CFS, up from last week, Friday. And the Williamsburg River below the reservoir peaked at 199 CFS. This is about the same as last week, Friday. Looking at stream temperatures, as of Friday, August 7th, the high stream temperature for the Colorado River near Kremling was 67 degrees Fahrenheit at 5:30 p.m. The Fraser River at Tabernash was 68 degrees Fahrenheit at 5 p.m. And the Williamsburg River near Parsha was 70 degrees Fahrenheit at 4:45 p.m. Fish earlier in the day to minimize stress on fish. Now let's look at our reservoir levels. Lake Granby is currently 61% full, down 1% from last week, Friday. Green Mountain Reservoir is 19% full, down 2% from last week, Friday. And Williamsburg Reservoir is 35% full, also down 2% from last week, Friday. Finally, let's take a look at Trans Mountain diversions, or water that is sent from the west side of the divide to the Front Range. As of Friday, August 7th, the average diversion for Adams Tunnel at Grand Lake was 550 CFS. This is about the same as last week, Friday. Moffat Tunnel at Winter Park was only 7 CFS. This is down from last week, Friday. Again, this is Caitlin with the Grand County Drought Preparedness Program. 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
6: 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Sit back and enjoy it. Ryan and Brian, great little show this morning. Got us all up and about. Maybe you've had a cup of coffee. I'm still working on mine. But anyway, sit back and have fun. We're in for some rain today, so get out there and get your things done early. Just sit yourself down.

0: Johnny Cash covering U2 there. The song One. Right before that, Dave Matthews, Every Day. Bob Dylan covering Gordon Lightfoot. Early morning rain. We're going to have some early afternoon rain today. And Stephen Stills, Sit Yourself Down, and that's what I hope you're doing here in Tom's Cabin today on August 11th, 2026.
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3: It's time for the Grand County Fishing Report. Summer fishing has remained good as water temperatures continue to rise on the lakes and rivers. Afternoon thunderstorms and rain are becoming more frequent. This time of year look to be on the water early and off before the lightning and storms roll through the area. Lake Granby. Stillwater Boat Ramp is open 6 a.m. to 8 p.m. until August 4th, then launching will move to Sunset Ramp. Water temperatures are in the upper 60s to low 70s. Water level is at 30 feet below full. Lake trout fishing remains good. Target 70 to 85 feet of water. Glow-colored lures have been working best. Grand Lake. Boat ramps are open 6 a.m. to 8 p.m. Fishing for all species is fair. The best bite remains very early. Rocky areas and inlets with silver and blue MEP spinners for rainbows and browns. Willow Creek is flowing at 4 CFS. Good action for rainbow trout and brook trout. Hopper dropper rig with the small brassy has been working well. Pay attention to the water temperature. It's been good in the mornings, but hitting 68 degrees in the afternoon on the warmer days. That concludes today's report. Good luck out there, anglers. 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
0: Okay, if you're lucky enough to have tickets for Fiddler's Green tomorrow, you're going to see Burton Cummings and Randy Bachman performing under the name Guess Who for the first time in 23 years. And

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0: A John Fogerty classic there, coming off the 1970 Cosmos Factory LP. Creedence Clearwater Revival doing Ramble Tamble. Right before that, we had Sarah McLachlan doing a nice cover of the Beatles' Blackbird. And right before that, we had the Beatles doing an alternative mix of Mother Nature's Son, and we got that set of music started with the Guess Who. Yeah, they're going to be here in concert tomorrow night doing No Sugar Tonight and New Mother Nature. All right. Hey, I'm Tom Phipps, and you're in Tom's Cabin. I want to welcome all of our KWTR listeners. 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
0: All right. Hey, I got to take this time out. Every Tuesday I come in here and, you know, I've been doing it for 8 years now, and you'd think I'd learned how to work the box. And every week they've made a little change to the our desktop remote unit here. And today I didn't need any help, but the last few weeks I've had to have Carly. So behind the scenes we got Carly, Anastasia, and Rachel, and it's good. They're usually in here on Tuesdays, so it's good to see their smiling face, and they give me a helping hand, and they just don't get enough respect. So I want to say thank you to them, and hey, here's Dire Straits.

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1: Okay, not too many bands hailed out of Nebraska, but in 1969, Zagger and Evans, Denny Zagger, Rick Evans, took this song all the way to number one. It's in the year 2525. Think about it. It's only 499 years away. It creeps up on us every year.

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We're going to be enjoying the water later today if the weather holds out. But anyway, I want to give a big shout out to my son, my daughter-in-law, my three grandsons who are up here, my sister and sister-in-law that made the trip from Florida. We're all celebrating everlasting love. Robert Knight, this guy goes out to you guys.

0: Robert Knight with that hit single from 1967, Everlasting Love. Wouldn't you figure I give a shout out to some family members? And of course, there were people I forgot I missed. I missed my loving wife, Lori, my daughter, Emily. They put up with me every day. So they get a special shout out for doing that. And my daughter, Jackie, her husband, Justin, my other grandson, Cassian, they just had a new baby sister on Friday, Ianora. Welcome to the real world, Ianora. All right. I think we got them covered. I might have missed one or two, but they'll understand. All right. Hey, I'm Tom Phipps, and you're in Tom's Cabin. 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

0: A couple from the Beatles there. They put out two LPs in 1965. One was the Rubber Soul LP. Came out in the fall of 65, and that was, of course, George Harrison's If I Needed Someone. And in the early spring of 1965, they put out Help. And that we heard Paul McCartney's I've Just Seen a Face. And we got that set of music started with Bob Dylan off his Blood on the Tracks LP. If you see her, say hello. Okay, 9:38 here in the Fraser Valley. I'm Tom Phipps. You're in Tom's Cabin. Thanks for joining us today.
1: 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This is Marie Koepke. 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
0: Okay, here's some songs about some angry young men. We'll hear Styx singing Fooling Yourself, and Eric Burdon singing about When He Was Young.

0: Paul McCartney from his 1971 Ram release, Smile Away. Brother, I could smell your feet a mile away. Then right before that, Eric Burdon doing a remix of The Animals, When I Was Young. Every member of The Animal, I was kind of curious as to who wrote that song. And actually, every member of The Animals at the time took part in that. At that time, it was Eric Burdon, John Weider, Vic Briggs, Danny McCullough, and Brett and Barry Jenkins all took part in writing that classic, When I Was Young. We also had in that set Styx, Fooling Yourself, Angry Young Men. You know, I've been meaning to play that song for the last 3 or 4 weeks. Over 4th of July, I think it was, we were up here in Grand Lake, and there was a young 15, 16-year-old kid wearing a Styx concert T-shirt. And, you know, I'm just thinking, you know, the Styx was a band from the 70s that I was very impressed with. That album, Grand Illusion, one of my favorite albums, came out in 77. And here's a young 15, 16-year-old running with the Styx around. And I've been meaning to get that song on, and it finally fit into my playlist today.
1: Hi, everyone. I'm Riley.
2: And I'm Zarya.
1: And today we are here to talk to you about something awesome, taking a break from screens.
2: Kids our age spend 4 to 6 hours a day on screen.
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3: 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Hi, Grand County. It's me, Tom Phipps, host of Tom's Cabin. Heard here on KFFR every Tuesday from 9 to 11 a.m. In Tom's Cabin, we dig a little deeper, stray a little farther into our vinyl album collection. 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Okay, yeah, I'm Tom Phipps in Tom's Cabin. That's a little embarrassing when you click on the KFFR show's promo button and your own one comes up, but that's what happened here. But I really do want to give a shout out to Clifton. You can hear the Clifton show every Saturday here from 11 to 1. But Clifton, he's been taking the summer off. His mother passed away the beginning of the summer, so he flew back to California and helping his brother settle the estate, consoling one another. And I really miss hearing Clifton on Saturdays. He's a longtime DJ here, and he plays a lot of Led Zeppelin. So, Clifton, this one goes out to you. And it's a good song, too, if you're listening on a nice stereo system or some headphones, to give it a workout and tune them up to make sure that everything's in sync with one another. This is off Led Zeppelin 2.

0: What is and what should never be? Led Zeppelin, off Led Zeppelin 2. You know, they put both their debut release and that second LP out in 1969. Of course, their debut release, simply entitled Led Zeppelin. Their second release, Led Zeppelin 2. And you know what their third release was called? Led Zeppelin 3. All right, that went out to Clifton. All right, the time is 10:02, and you are listening to KFFR Winter Park and KWTR Fraser. Currently here in Fraser, it's 65 degrees. We're expecting a high today of 74 degrees and a low of 49. We've got a 40% chance of rain sometime this afternoon, right around when we reach that high temperature, the chances for rain increase. And then we got cooling over the next 3 or 4 days here, and a chance of rain on Wednesday, Thursday, Friday, a 75% chance of rain each one of those days. And we're not even going to step into the 70 degrees on those days. Tomorrow's high is expected to be 69, 64 on Thursday. Friday, we're going to creep back up to 67. All right. KFFR will be out at Buffalo Days in Grand Lake this weekend, and we are hoping to see you there.
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I'm sorry. Have you guys heard The Who? They rock. They're unbelievable. I heard them for the first time on Thursday, and I haven't slept since.

0: The Rock from The Who off their Quadrophenia LP. Right before that, a nice introduction to The Who from that man from the Upper Peninsula of Michigan, Joe Pera. And we heard Joe Walsh with some of the Eagles there doing Rivers of the Hidden Funk. That came off of Joe's 1981 There Goes the Neighborhood LP.
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2: Hey there, this is DJ John with the Pet Pals Pet Report. Brownie is a 3 to 4 year old neutered brown tiger male cat who is waiting for his forever home. He came to the animal shelter as a stray, so we don't know anything about his history, and he ain't talking. However, what we do know is that he truly is one cool cat. Very affectionate, loves his belly rubbed, loves to play with toys, but also loves just to chill. Brownie is very neutral when it comes to other cats and even dogs that he has met at the shelter. Come check him out at the shelter, even if it's just to give him some loving. You can come to the Grand County Animal Shelter Monday through Friday, 10 to 4. It is always best to call first, though, to make an appointment. 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
0: All right, hey, DJ John, he does just a great job with that pet report. You know, I hope Brownie the cat's found a good home by now. But, you know, I think one of these weeks when he puts together that pet report, he's got to use this song from the Monkees. They put it on their very first album. Each member of the Monkees took part in writing the song, and mostly Mickey Dolan sings this song. It's called Gonna Buy Me a Dog.
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I wish I had a glass of water. 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I'd buy a raccoon, but John already has one.

0: 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I think I'm gonna buy me a dog, yes sir. 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It would be dog. That would come springing from my lips. Dog. Boing, boing, boing. It would be springing from my lips.
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Bruce Hornsby, that's King of the Hill, that's off his 1998 Spirit Trail release. You know, on September 24th at Chautauqua Auditorium in Boulder, Bruce Hornsby and the Noisemakers are going to be there. If you've never seen Bruce live, I'd definitely jump on the tickets for that. It just went up on sale. Hopefully you can still get them. I haven't checked into it, but Bruce is, what a pianist. And right before that, Roxy Music, Both Ends Burning, and Bob Dylan, Gonna Change My Way of Thinking. Hey, I'm Tom Phipps. You're Ben and Tom's Cabin. We got DJ Foxy coming up, and she's going to play whatever the fox she wants to. Here's the Temptations.

0: The late, great Marvin Gaye there, off of his classic 1971, What's Going On, LP. Inner City Blues, Make Me Wanna Holler, Marvin Gaye. Right before that, The Temptations, another great Motown act. I Wish It Would Rain. All right, I Wish It Would Rain. Not till later this afternoon. I got some boating to do with the grandkids, so hold off a little bit. I mentioned Bruce Hornsby. You know, Tuesdays here at KFFR, we give away tickets to some of the upcoming events that are happening in the area. You never know which show's going to be giving them away. It's not going to be me today, though, so keep listening. Keep your dial tuned here. We got DJ Foxy coming up next.
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0: All right. Hey, like I said, DJ Foxy's coming up next. I want to thank you for tuning in today. Tom Phipps, Tom's Cabin, heard every Tuesday from 8:30 to 11. We follow DJ and DJ Ryan and Brian in the morning. They get things going for us. So keep it tuned here. Big day of programming. We started with Stephen Stills. I'm going to end with a Stephen Stills song with something he did with Manassas, a nice little piece. Some Eric Clapton, and we'll get things closed tonight with Neil Young. But here's Stephen Stills with his band Manassas. Both of us.

0: Hey, DJ Foxy here, and it is National Sons and Daughters Day and Play in the Sand Day, and it that moon sand stuff. Why they need a national thing for that sand, moon sand stuff? Whatever. Thanks, Tom from Tom's Cabin.
1: All right.
0: And I will see you on the water. Thank you all for joining me, and safe travels back to, I'll get it in just a sec. Thank you so much, and you have everything this time, right?
1: I got it.
0: Good.
1: I know who to call if I don't.
0: Yes. Thanks so much, Tom. Have a good day. It is 11 o'clock, and I am DJ Foxy, and this is... You are listening to KFFR Winter Park and KWTR Fraser, and I'm going to get right into the music. You know why? Because it's National Father and Daughter Day, and I do have a song that Tom's Cabin is putting out there for Jackie because she just had a baby, and this is their song that they danced at her wedding. So that's coming up, but I'm going to play the good old this song first, and then we'll get to Jackie's song. Thanks.

0: Good morning brunch. How's it going? It's about 11:15. It's DJ Foxy here. It is Tuesday. I'm on from 11 to 1, and I followed the great Tom's Cabin. And that first song was for Jackie and his daughter. It was, I guess, the song they danced at the wedding that she had with him, her dad. Anyway, so that was just I Loved Her First by Heartland, and I'm going to keep on going with some father and daughter. It is, I can't make this stuff up. It is National Presidential Joke Day, so if you have a joke, a presidential joke, don't call me with it. But you can call in a request. The request line is 970-726-5337. I will pick up if I hear it because I still don't know how to use this phone system thing, you know. Anyway, here is some underwriting and back to the music. I have this next song up is Son of a Sailor. So all you sons out there, listen up.
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0: Here we go, son of a son, son of a son, son of a son, son of a

0: It's just about 11:30, and I'm going to get the public affairs announcement and some underwriting. Good for the go of 11:30. And then I'll get back to, I do have another daughter, son. And then I have a Hollaback girl. It's the clean version. Thank you very much, people. And it is National Raspberry Bombay Day. I'm not sure, but if you look it up, it looks like a gelled cup of raspberry mousse with a glaze over it or something. And then it is Play in the Sand Day. So I do have some really fun beach and sand extra sandy tunes for the noon hour. So take your shoes off, let the sun get them, and go outside, see what the weather is. I'm not going to tell you what the weather is, but during lunch, just go out there. It is Tuesday, Taco Tuesday. Where are you guys going? You can have margaritas. You can have those skinny margaritas. You can have just a lime-infused something. Just go get some tacos. So here goes the underwriting, and then I'll get back to the music.
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0: Tomorrow, 4:30 on Wednesday, every Wednesday, you get to learn about the Kawanichi Valley Restoration Collaborative. We will talk with ecologist Isabel de Silva Sewell from Rocky Mountain National Park, and from Grand County Water Resource Specialist Adam Kiwiklin. 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I can read, I promise. It just doesn't Yeah. This public affair for Grand County is every Wednesday at 4:30 on KFFR and KWTR. Here comes more music. This one is so fun, and I just know my daughter's husband or my daughter's dad's will love it.

0: And that was Tim McGraw, My Little Girl. It is National Sons and Daughters Day, and I'm just going off that theme until the lunch hour, and then I've got some beach, some sand, playing in sand. So go out and have tacos and play in the sand, wherever that is, and you can check the own, your own weather, and here comes some underwriting before lunch.
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4: 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Brownie is a 3 to 4 year old neutered brown tiger male cat who is waiting for his forever home. 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Very affectionate, loves his belly rubbed, loves to play with toys, but also loves just to chill. Brownie is very neutral when it comes to other cats, and even dogs that he has met at the shelter. Come check him out at the shelter, even if it's just to give him some loving. You can come to the Grand County Animal Shelter Monday through Friday, 10 to 4. It is always best to call first, though, to make an appointment. Also, for more information on Brownie, go to gcpetpals.org or call the shelter at 970-887-2988. 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
0: So I'm talking to my Uncle Bob while I'm in between songs, but he's in Cheyenne, and I'm going to just continue with the music, and then we'll get to the toes in the sand.

Wow, that was quite the sappy one. Daddy's Little Girl from Kippy Brandon, whoever that is. Welcome to your lunch hour. DJ Foxy here. The time is 12:01, and you are listening to KFFR Winter Park and 88.3 and KWTR Fraser 89.1 FM. We are Grand County Community Radio, located at the headwaters of the Colorado River, streaming worldwide at kffr.org. I'm pretty sure my sister in New Jersey is listening, so hello, Sarah. And thank you for listening all the way in New Jersey. And it's fabulous. I'm supposed to give the weather at noon, but I hope you all are out in your getting in your cars, going to lunch, getting tacos. Go outside. It's not as hot as it was, but you know, go for a little stroll. And the Fraser River Trail is pretty nice, and I'm sure it's dry since we haven't had much rain. So move your legs for lunch. So I am going back to the music. This is Raspberry Beret because it's apparently raspberry some kind of dessert day. So this is what I got. And then I have some songs related to joking. It's National Presidential Joke Day. No, I don't want any requests or anybody to call me with a presidential joke because no. Here we go.

0: Did I tell you guys about the Buffalo Barbecue Days that's happening in Grand Lake this weekend? OMG. So, here's some more information about it.
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0: Oh my gosh, come up to Buffalo Barbecue Days this weekend, Friday, Saturday, and Sunday. There's a parade. Introverts don't really care for parades. It's the March of the Extroverts, and that's what a friend of mine says all the time. So, everyone have a lovely weekend this last weekend. The Mural Fest was amazing. And there was even one with a fox on it. My daughter sent it to me. So that was pretty cool. I probably was further away from where the KFFR booth was or little tent. So here goes some more music for you guys. Happy lunch. Go get some tacos.

0: Woohoo! That was the Joker Steve Miller Band. It is National Presidential Joke Day. Why, people, why? 12:15, we have a lovely sub here for DJ Doll that's coming up. What was your name again?
1: DJ Carlos.
0: DJ Carlos is
1: coming in,
0: and he's just going to observe and hang out and see what the fox I'm doing. So, here's some more underwriting, and happy lunch.
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0: Hey, it's just about 12:30, and I'm here with DJ
1: Carlos,
0: and he's taken over the airwaves for DJ Doll at 1 o'clock. And it is 12:30, and I am introducing myself as DJ Foxy, and DJ Carlos is here. And back announcing music, let's see, I had The Joker, The Jokermen, Sand from Some Fish, I had Peaches from the President of the United States, because it was National Presidential Joke Day, so I didn't ask for any comments or any jokes or any requests, so I'm just moving on. And now it is National Play in the Sand Day, so the rest of your lunch period, I hope you're, or hour, if you even get one. If you're having tacos, putting your feet in, that would be great. So, let's see. I am going back to some underwriting. 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
0: On to the rest of your lunch hour. Take your socks and shoes off and put them in the sand or the dirt or something, or go play in the Fraser River.

0: It's just after 12:45, and I am out of here. Never mind. No uh-ohs. Sorry. DJ Carlos is here. He's going to do the top of the hour. And I'm going to hang out till he gets the hang of it, too. So we just don't let our DJs just flounder. So, all right. Well, here comes some more music. And
1: yeah, I should go by DJ Flounder.
0: Flounder. That'd be all right. Just leave you floundering out there. But I'm sure the Fish Coalition wouldn't like that. So here is the some more underwriting, and then I'm off to the rest of my day.
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4: Hey, Grand County, this is PK, the guy that plays the music from the middle of the stack on Tuesday nights at 9. 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
4: Well, okay, maybe not that one. 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So join me, PK, Tuesday nights at 9. That's 2100 for you EMS, PD, and FD types for a refreshing look at some of your favorite artists. 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
5: Day by day.
0: Here comes some more playing in the sand, and I'm signing off and letting DJ Carlos take over.

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1: Hello, it's 1:26 in the p.m. here in the Fraser Valley. This is DJ Carlos. This is my very first shift on the radio. I bet maybe some of you could tell that. Had a couple of glitches here, but I think they were on DJ Carlos. I'm not going to blame it on the equipment. And I've got Anastasia here to help out if things go south. So what we heard there in that last set, that was a long song. That was called Handpicked by Dickie Betts. Dickie Betts from the Allman Brothers. Actually, he was going by Richard Betts when he recorded that song, Handpicked. That was kind of a hiatus or a split from the Allman Brothers back in the late 70s. But Handpicked, and then before that, we had, let's see, what did we have? We opened up with Riding with the King. That was B.B. King and Eric Clapton. And now we're going to get into another set of music here in just a moment. But again, I wanted to thank DJ Dolly for letting me take over his usual spot. Dolly will be back next week, same time, same hour. I'll be substituting in from time to time. I spend a lot of time here in the Fraser Valley in Tabernash and live there, but also spend a lot of time in Texas. So that's just a little bit about me by way of introduction. So here we go, more music.

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que bien. 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Wait. Wait.

0: It's 1:42 in the afternoon. This is DJ Carlos filling in for DJ Dalla. That was Drive-By Truckers and a song called What It Means. The Grand County Wilderness Group is a nonprofit with a mission of preserving and protecting the wilderness areas in Grand County. And they are looking for volunteers. So call the station if you can help out in that regard. Here's some more underwriting.
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0: DJ Carlos here, filling in for DJ Dahl. Today is my anniversary. 47 years married to my excellent wife, DJ Melonhead. She's probably out walking the Fraser Trail right now with our excellent two shelter dogs, DJ Lucky Dog and DJ Landry, Landrone. So happy anniversary, Melonhead. We're going to do something. Everybody probably wonders, why are you working in the station today? You ought to be at home with your wife doing something fun. Well, that's all going on later on this evening. Something very romantic, very nice, very sweet. So I'm going to play a song or two for her in a little bit, maybe toward the top of the hour. But right now, we've got more music.

Well, that's a nice song. That's a Wood Brothers there. You might remember if you went to the Blues from the Top Festival here in Winter Park, that was 2 or 3 weeks ago. The Wood Brothers played on Friday night. I didn't know much about them at the time, but they are excellent. And I took a family vacation here a little bit ago, a couple weeks on the East Coast in a little town called Scituate, Massachusetts. And the Wood Brothers, shout out too for all my friends in Scituate if you're listening. The Wood Brothers were playing at this little round circular sort of arena called the South Shore Music Circus. And it was a cool place. It's round, it's a circle, and there's a stage that's right in the middle of it, and it rotates around. So you could almost reach out and touch the Wood Brothers as they were playing their set. And also J.J. Gray and Mofro were playing that night. Wonderful night of music. And if you ever get a chance to see the Wood Brothers, I would absolutely make that move. DJ Carlos here, 148. More music coming now.

0: got to catch where I can swing, and I can't swing. There's a lot of wood here, man.
1: That was good, though.
0: Yeah, it's a thing.
1: That was very good.
0: Preaching, man. This is a hit!

0: Mercy. That's Mr. James Brown, godfather of soul. It's 2 o'clock straight up at KFFR. You are listening to KFFR Winter Park and KWTR Fraser, Colorado. I'm G.J. Carlos. I'm filling in for DJ Dahl today. Having a great time. If you'd like to put in a request, I'm thinking I'm able to handle that. As I said at the outset, first show here on the radio, at least at KFFR. I way back, used to do a little DJing in college and at a couple of commercial stations too, but that was more years ago than I care to announce. But yeah, give us a call if you'd like to hear something. The request line is 970-726-5337, and I'll try to get it on. We've got an unbelievable selection of music here at KFFR. I'm looking around the studio, and I'm just kind of blown away by the amount of content we've got. We've got a big stack of vinyl. We've got a big stack of CDs. We've got Spotify on the radio here. We've got something called DAD, and it's an acronym for something. I don't even know what it means, but it's got tons of content in it. You can play music off your phone. You can play music off of vinyl, as I said. And there's even a cassette player down here that looks pretty old and dusty, so I'm not sure it still works, but it might. 2:02, and I think right about now it's time for a little weather.
1: Hey there, Grand County. This is JP from Grand County Weather giving you your forecast for Saturday, August 8th. Sunny to mostly sunny skies this morning are already suggesting that we're getting some mid to high level moisture on the uptick. However, we won't really see the fruits of that until later this afternoon into the evening hours, as we do have a few lighter showers forecasted for later today. That'll be about it that we do see today, though. Maybe some light showers, maybe some gusty winds around those showers. But tomorrow we will start to see some actual chances of precipitation with some moderate showers, gusty winds, and even some lightning along with those showers and even weak storms. These chances will continue going into Tuesday and Wednesday, and then going into Thursday, we are going to be looking at some pretty heavy moisture, at least in the forecast right now. So heavy, in fact, that the models as of right now are forecasting maybe a tenth of an inch over the western Grand Valleys going through the next few days and through midweek this coming week. But then on Thursday, it's projecting basically another tenth of an inch just that one day. So it will be quite an uptick in moisture. And paired with that heavier moisture, we will also see some cooler temperatures, with areas over in Kremling maybe just seeing 75 degree temperatures, and areas over Eastern Grand maybe struggling to get out of the 60s. This coming week is looking pretty favorable for moisture, though. It does look like a pretty healthy amount will be moving through our area. So crossing my fingers, it's a little bit more widespread of coverage than the earlier monsoonal stretches, which were, again, isolated to scattered in nature of those heavier precipitation amounts. That's the fun of the monsoon, though, and you can always check out my Facebook page, Grand County Weather, for the latest updates, and you can always tune into my show every Sunday from 3 to 5 p.m.
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0: baby. 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
1: Sock it to him,
0: man. 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Come on. Turn up that bass.
2: Kick.
0: Oh yeah.
1: Come on, turn it up, baby. 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
0: Now look here. I want that guitar to fall in on that. Turn it up now. Oh yeah.

0: Oh, man. I'm going to tighten it up with DJ Carlos here. 12:12 in the afternoon at KTFR and KWTR. It's about time for a little underwriting here. How about that?
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0: Thank you to our underwriters. Couldn't do the radio shows without them. Want to remind you that KTFR will be out at Buffalo Days in Grand Lake this coming weekend, and we hope to see you there. 12:13 right now, and it's time for more music. I was talking to Ryan, the executive director at the station, the other day, and he asked me what kind of music I like, what I like to play, and I told him I like Cajun and Zydeco music, that music out of Southwest Louisiana. And he says, you know, we don't play enough of that around here. So I'm here to change that. Buckwheat.
4: That's all. What is that?

us. We don't have to make children to make love. And we don't have to make love to have an orgasm. Your body is what I'm all about. Can you see it? I'll show you. Why not? You can do it because I'm your friend. I'd do it for you. Of course I'd undress in front of you. And when I'm naked, what shall I do? How can I make you see that it's cool? Can't you just trust me? If I was your girl,

Whoa. That was Prince. And a song by request. Yeah, I'm excited about this. I got my first request call in, and you can call in as well and tell me what you want to hear this afternoon. Request line is open, 970-726-5337. This is DJ Carlos. I'm filling in for DJ Dolly. He'll be back at his regular time next week, I would assume. Right now, we're enjoying what we're playing. I'm enjoying sitting here and being a DJ and queuing up all these great songs that we have, all this great music, all this great content that we have at KFFR. Right now, gonna get back into some music. This is a song by a band called Mount Joy. Before this, I guess I ought to back announce what I've been playing here. We had a ZZ Top tune in there. I'm Bad, I'm Nationwide. We had the Godfather himself, James Brown. We had the Kitchen Dwellers. I don't know if any of you saw the Kitchen Dwellers at the concert that we had in at Winter Park maybe two or three weeks ago. I don't remember what the name of the event was, but a lot of bluegrass jammy kind of bands that were featured over that weekend. And the Kitchen Dwellers, I think, played both nights, Friday and Saturday, and closed it out on Saturday night with some pretty heavy jam during a spectacular thunderstorm, too. That was all pretty cool. Before that, we had Archie Bell and the Drells, Tighten Up. Archie Bell from Houston, Texas. Buckwheat Zydeco with Mati Filet. And then, as I said, that was Prince. All right, what have we got next? Here we go, Mount Joy.

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1: This is David McKnight with another tragic story. 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
5: This is DJ Carlos. Thank you so much to all of our underwriters. It's 2:33 in the afternoon here in the beautiful Fraser Valley. I've got more music for you.

All right. That's Little Feat, that old folks boogie. It's 12:37 in the Fraser Valley. DJ Carlos here. I mentioned at the outset that today is my anniversary, 47 years married to DJ Melonhead, I'm calling her. She requested two songs from me today, and this is going to be the first of the two. It's a one that we listened to way back when we were in high school together.

Sunshine daydream, walking in the tall trees, going where the wind blows. They blew me like a river.

0: Thank you.
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2: 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Brownie is a 3 to 4 year old neutered brown tiger male cat who is waiting for his forever home. He came to the animal shelter as a stray, so we don't know anything about his history, and he ain't talking. However, what we do know is that he truly is one cool cat. 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Brownie is very neutral when it comes to other cats and even dogs that he has met at the shelter. Come check him out at the shelter, even if it's just to give him some loving. You can come to the Grand County Animal Shelter Monday through Friday, 10 to 4. It is always best to call first, though, to make an appointment. Also, for more information on Brownie, go to gcpetpals.org or call the shelter at 970-887-2988. 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
3: Folks, you should go get Brownie right now. Right now. Sounds like a cool cat. It's 2:52 in the afternoon on KTFR and KWTR. I'm DJ Carlos, filling in for one of the DJs who couldn't make it today, DJ Dahl, but he'll be back next time. I've got a request, another request here. This one goes out to Savannah. This is a very, very good tune. I like it too, Savannah.

0: That's the Allman Brothers Band going out to Savannah. Beautiful song. It's 2:58 here in the Fraser Valley. This is DJ Carlos, and I am wrapping things up. This was my first shift on the radio here anyway, and I had a super good time. Hope you enjoyed the music that I played for you, and I'd like to come back and substitute again sometime pretty soon. We've got an excellent DJ coming in, though. We got DJ Ski J. He's going to be playing whatever you're going to play. What do you got, Ski J?
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0: Well, I've been playing some rock, but I bet you got something up your sleeve, too, and I'll be anxious to hear from it. So, 1259, this is KFFR, Community Radio 88.3 in the Fraser Valley, and KWTR, Fraser, at 89.1. 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

0: All right, all right, all right. Good afternoon, KFFR. This is DJ Ski J. The time is currently 3:12 p.m. I am here subbing for DJ Lulu in La La Land. And today I'm going to be doing a two for Tuesday. So we'll play two songs by one artist and then move on to the next. I hope you enjoy.
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0: All right. Good afternoon, KFFR. It is 3:30 p.m., and I am DJ Ski J. That was Homesick by Noah Kahn. Before that, we had Sick Season, also by Noah Kahn. This is part of the Two for Tuesday. Also, we had I Won't Back Down and Free Fallen by Tom Petty, When I Come Around and Holiday by Green Day. Please enjoy the next statements.
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0: go by the name of the King and Rock, Rock. Super educated, I'm smarter than Spock, Spock. You ever tell me you will agree? Ain't no brother like the K-I-D-D. You know what I mean?
1: Yeah.
0: I'm telling you, with the echo, I'm telling you.

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0: Alrighty, KFFR, that was Sublime. Before that, we had Sugar Ray, Zach Bryan, and Michael Jackson. So, hope you're enjoying my show. 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That's Public Affairs for Grand County, Wednesday at 4:30 on KFFR and KWTR.
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saw her today at the reception. 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I knew she was gonna meet her connection. At her feet was a footloose man. You can't always get what you want. 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

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Man, DJ Ski J's got it going on. I'm going to have to step my game up. Wow. Very impressive. Thanks. Thank you very much for leading me in, DJ Ski J. I think I got that right. Man, that dude has got it going on. I listened to about hour 30 of his show, and that was some fantastic programming. Smooth, like silky butter. Well done, my friend, my new friend. Anyway, we're a minute or a half a minute early, but hey, I'm excited. It's Tuesday, 5 p.m. Let's blow that whistle. It's me. It's Killer B. You're tuned in to KFFR Winter Park 88.3 FM and KWTR Fraser at 89.1 FM. 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Man, oh man, it is hot and dry out there, but we got some monsoon weather supposedly in the forecast coming up in the next couple of days.

0: Anybody remember, I forget which movie it was. I think it was Peace Corps or something like that when they were having a Tupperware party. She said, this Tupperware will keep hot dog buns fresh for the up-and-coming monsoon season. It's old school. If you know it, it's a great movie. All right, anyway, I'm all over the place. It's the Panic Room, 8/11/26. Yesterday, of course, we all know, 8/10, it's the anniversary of the passing of Michael Houser, leading lead guitar player and founding member of the band Widespread Panic from Athens, all the way from Athens, Georgia. That lingering lead we all loved and missed. We lost him to pancreatic cancer. It's almost been 25 years. I think it was 24 this year. But yeah, so we're gonna pay a little homage to Mikey today with the show. It's not like we don't always lean heavy on Mikey Panic here on the Panic Room, but we're gonna lean extra heavy today. We're gonna be in and out of 1231.97 from the Fox and in Atlanta, Georgia. And there's a couple of other old deep dives we're going to take. But in the meantime, we're going to get cranked up right here we'll just start off with a tearjerker and get it out of the way. And I hope you guys enjoy the show. We're going to talk a little bit more about Mikey here in a little while. And of course, we'll be all over the place with what's new and up and coming in the jam band world. And then, of course, we'll give Bobby some love. And I'm feeling that lower latitude vibe today, so look out for a little parrot head action coming at you real soon. In the meantime, let's get it going on right here. Good evening, ladies and gents.
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0: hanging in the diner. What I wouldn't do for some yesterday's donuts and a cup of cold coffee with that lingering lead riding that volume pedal one more time. Man, that's good stuff. Diner, of course, that's from the Everyday 01 studio release. And we cranked it up today with Wish You Were Here from 1231.97 at the Fox Theater in hot Atlanta, Georgia, that is. I'm DJ Killer B. You're tuned into the Panic Room right here on KFFR and KWTR. It's August the 11th, 2026. The time is 5:14 p.m. And if you're lucky enough to be in Grand County, well, you're lucky enough. I want to thank you guys for hanging out. We're going to do an underwriter, maybe play a little promo or two, and then we'll get right back to it on the flip. Hang tight.
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0: Here's another tip of the hat to one lost too soon. Little Tom Petty and the Heartbreakers. 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
4: 5:35 in the Valley. Hope everybody is having a fantastical Tuesday evening. I want to remind you guys, KFFR will be out at Buffalo Days in Grand Lake this weekend, and we hope to see everybody there. I'm supposed to play a Buffalo Days. Here, this works. We got to finish out Dire Straits real quick. I would love to hear Jimmy Herring play this song. Coming at you, the Panic Room, Once Upon a Time in the West.

Dire Straits, Once Upon a Time in the West, from the communique. Was it, when was that, 1900? I don't know, that couldn't be right. Let's see. Yeah, before that, Dire Straits, that was the Money for Nothing live from the Brothers in Arms 40th anniversary, live in San Antonio in 1985. Before that, Tom Petty, The Heartbreakers Jamming Me, love that one. That was from the live anthology released in 09 on Warner Records. And then You Don't Know How It Feels, Wildflowers. We cranked it off, of course, with Diner and then Wish You Were Here. It is 5:41 in the p.m. Let me see if I can do this right here. Every time I try to get a little fancier, I end up with dead air. So, you know, if it ain't broke, don't fix it kind of thing. But anyway, I want to talk for a second. Our friends over at Home Team FM, if you're a Widespread Panic fan, you're probably familiar with the gang over at Home Team FM. Yesterday they posted a pretty touching tribute to Mikey, and I thought I would read a portion of it quick. Born January 6, 1962, Michael left this world on August the 10th, 2002, but his music never left us. Hauser's playing was never simply about notes. It carried a feeling, space, warmth, and a kind of a quiet magic that became woven into the soul of Widespread Panic. His guitar could whisper, wander, soar, and take an entire room somewhere beyond the moment. Ooh, that's tough to read. 24 years later, we still hear him. We hear his songs. We hear him in the jams. We hear him in the stories shared between old friends and new. Oh, man, tough stuff. Anyway, his time here was too short, but what he created continues to generations of people through music, memory, and community. Today and every day, we remember Michael Hauser, not only for the music he gave us, but for the feeling and love that he left behind. Where there is love, there is hope. Guys, go out there and spread it. Spread it all day, every day.

0: Barstool Rodeo is in town. Of course, that's Sandbox from Michael Houser, self-titled Sandbox. Before that, Low Country, a little nod to Folly Beach and this Low Country down in South Carolina, Charleston way. The band loved hanging out when they were in their younger days down there quite a bit. Got a lot of history, Panic and Folly Beach. So, there's a little Mikey for you, two of his more better-known tunes from the Sandbox release. It is 5:54 in the p.m. I'm Killer B. Thanks for tuning in. I got a little catching up to do. I had to clear my throat, but I think we're good to go now, so let's continue on.
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2: Hey there, this is DJ John with the Pet Pals Pet Report. Brownie is a 3 to 4 year old neutered brown tiger male cat who is waiting for his forever home. He came to the animal shelter as a stray, so we don't know anything about his history. And he ain't talking. However, what we do know is that he truly is one cool cat. Very affectionate, loves his belly rubbed, loves to play with toys, but also loves just to chill. Brownie is very neutral when it comes to other cats and even dogs that he has met at the shelter. Come check him out at the shelter, even if it's just to give him some loving. You can come to the Grand County Animal Shelter Monday through Friday, 10 to 4. It is always best to call first, though, to make an appointment. Also, for more information on Brownie, go to gcpetpals.org or call the shelter at 970-887-2988. 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